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10: Near Narellan Town Centre, the intersection of Camden Valley Way and the Northern Road has some traffic in all directions. That's with some changed traffic conditions and ongoing roadworks. For the Hume Motorway, your travel times are all on time and a trip northbound from Narellan Road to the M5 M7 interchange will take you about 10 minutes. Further city bound on the M5 motorway to get from Preston's to the main tunnel entry in Kingsgrove, you're looking at about 15 minutes. Reduce the duration of your cold this winter. 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Always follow the directions for use. That's the latest traffic. 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
12: Hello, I'm Toby Goff. The US president says a deal to end the conflict in the Middle East could be signed in the next couple of days. Donald Trump has called off more strikes on Iran after claiming final points of the deal had been in concept and great detail approved. But Nine's US correspondent Reid Butler says Tehran is playing down the talk.
13: Iran is saying that nothing's been finalised, but they're looking very closely at the agreement. But until something is signed, then we just don't know what's going to happen because it just changes hour by hour.
12: The Australian Defence Minister's trip to England has been thrown a curveball following the resignation of his British counterpart. UK Defence Secretary John Healey has quit over military spending cuts just hours before he and Richard Miles were scheduled to meet. There are concerns of clashes between groups of protesters when the One Nation leader visits Melbourne. Pauline Hanson is attending a fundraiser in the Victorian capital. Chief of Staff James Ashby says they're seeing support from voters in the state, indicating he may be willing to offer funding to campaigning against Labor in the November state election.
14: I wouldn't be adverse to providing that loan to them because Jacinda Allen's got to go just as much as Anthony Albanese.
12: Federal police have helped international authorities smash an offshore money laundering syndicate. The group known as Aldi A6 is accused of washing over $500 million for global cyber criminals. Two men were arrested in the US state of Georgia following a Europol-led sting that took down the service. A program has been developed to ensure First Nations women leaving custody in New South Wales are helped into secure housing. Homewood Sisters has assisted more than two-thirds of Indigenous women in custody since the start of the year. Legal Aid new solicitor Natalie Bradshaw says securing post-release accommodation creates improved outcomes.
2: So to see housed within a very short amount of time, and it's wonderful to see them get their back on their feet and get their lives back on track.
12: A study has found teenagers who use social media for more than 2 hours a day are at an increased risk of having poor mental health, and six Australian music greats have been inducted into the ARIA Hall of Fame: Gurumul, Jenny Morris, Kate Sobrano, Spiderbait, The Living End, Vika and Linda Bull were named at a special standalone ceremony in Sydney last night, celebrating the ARIA's 40th anniversary.
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12: Checking sport, co-host Mexico was open the FIFA World Cup with a 2-0 win over nine-man South Africa. Action continues today with South Korea taking on Czechia. The Rabbitohs have kicked off round 15 of the NRL with a 48-6 win over the Broncos. Kayla McEwen has battled through illness to win the women's 200 backstroke at the Australian swimming trials, and Australia has lost an ODI cricket series to Bangladesh for the first time, losing game 2 by 5 wickets in Dhaka. I'm Toby Goff. More headlines soon.
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15: It's about 17 degrees at the moment. We'll get to about 21 today. A partly cloudy day ahead, hence the slight chance of a shower. 21 tomorrow, maybe some fog in the morning. 20 cloudy and showers on Sunday. 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

0: McArthur's home is C91.3 and Soul Asylum's Runaway Train. Statement Archer here. How nice is it to not get to work at 4 o'clock in the morning? I don't know how Ali does that every day. It's Shabuzi for you, sure. They got the calling coming up. We'll play Ariana Grande. If you need some help on the roads, we'll sort that for you as well. C91.3.
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12: Between St Helens Park and Appin, Appin Road moving steadily in both directions. And from the MacArthur at the moment, Hume Motorway, you'll have a good run southbound as you make your way down to the Federal Highway. Honda's end of financial year event is on now, with great deals across a select Honda range. 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Limited time offers only while stocks last. That's the latest traffic. 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

0: MacArthur's home is C91.3. It's 1927, if I could. It's David Archer here. 21 is the top forecast for the day today. Looks like a nice enough day for now. They're saying partly cloudy, some light winds. I like the other part where it's not cloudy, the sunshine part. 21 tomorrow, a partly cloudy day. Cloudy Sunday, a top round 20. They're talking about showers on Sunday. It's about 18 degrees at the moment. A flow rider for you shortly. John Farnham coming up. We'll check the roads for you as well. C91.3.
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10: In Campbelltown, a little bit of traffic in either direction of Narellan Road on the approach to the Hume Motorway. The Hume Motorway all moving and a good run northbound from Narellan Road to the M5, M7 interchange. That trip will take you about 10 minutes. In Campbelltown, Narellan Road, not a lot of traffic about in either direction between Gilchrist Drive and Appin Road. Also, the Moroxie Bypass, busy but moving. Campbelltown

0: Road looking pretty quiet, northbound through Woodbine up to the Hume Motorway. 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That's the latest traffic in Macarthur C91.3.
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10: The M7 motorway is a clear run northbound from the M5 M7 interchange in Prestons up to Elizabeth Drive. If you headed a little further north in Cecil Hills on the M12 motorway, there has been a two-truck crash. It's at the off-ramp to Elizabeth Drive. Two or three eastbound lanes are closed. The M5 motorway citybound, a much better run, and you'll make it from Prestons through to the main tunnel entry in Kingsgrove in about 15 minutes. Invest smarter with ComSec. 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That's the latest traffic. 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
11: Hello, I'm Toby Goff. A former childcare worker who sexually abused dozens of children over almost two decades has failed to have his sentence reduced on appeal. Lawyers for Ashley Paul Griffith argued his minimum 27 years behind bars before being eligible for parole was manifestly excessive, but his appeal has been dismissed by Queensland's Court of Appeal. The Labor Party president has described One Nation's fundraising push as a smokescreen. Wayne Swan has conceded the ALP has not received anything close to $2 million after earlier this week asking supporters for $27 to combat the rise of the minor party. Speaking on Nine, Mr. Swan has described the public fundraiser as a cover-up for where else money is coming from.
12: To be arguing about $2 here or $2 there is not the point. The point is that One Nation is taking huge donations from Gina Rinehart and others.
11: There are concerns of clashes between protesters and counter-protesters when Pauline Hanson attends an event in Melbourne later tonight. Iran's foreign ministry has dismissed talk of a peace deal with the US as speculative. Donald Trump has claimed a memorandum has been prepared and an agreement could be signed within days after calling off further strikes. But a spokesperson in Tehran says nothing has been finalised. Forensic testing is underway after human remains were found in the search for an allegedly murdered Sydney woman. 71-year-old Nadia Sensui was last seen at her Prospect home in 2018. A 47-year-old man is already before the courts charged over her death. Detectives now say they've found remains at a property in Seven Hills. A new trial is investigating whether migraines may be linked with blood flow to the brain. The research is exploring whether targeted nutritional supplements to support neurovascular health can help prevent attacks before they happen. Curtin University professor John Mamo says it could mean chronic sufferers don't have to manage their pain with pharmaceutical drugs.
3: There's been very few studies globally that have adopted this approach, so we believe we've got potentially an intervention which would be safe and over-the-counter product.
11: And around 500 people have been charged with more than 1,200 offences as part of a crackdown on property crime in Queensland.
8: C91.3 Sport. 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
11: Checking sport, Broncos coach Michael Maguire is adamant his team can pull off the unthinkable and defend their NRL premiership. A 48-6 loss to the Rabbitohs has dropped Brisbane to 14th on the table with just 5 wins from 14 games. Mexico has kicked off the FIFA World Cup with a 2-0 win over South Africa, and Lani Pallister has won the women's 800 freestyle at the Australian Swimming Trials at Olympic Park. I'm Toby Goff. There'll be more headlines coming up later.
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13: It's about 19 degrees at the moment. 21 is the top forecast for the day today. A partly cloudy day on our hands. Tomorrow, 21, partly cloudy. 20, cloudy and showers on Sunday. MacArthur's home, C91.3.
14: No fighting. We got the refugees. No fighting. Up in here.

Macarthur's home is C91.3. It's Coolio's Gangster's Paradise. Slime and Archer here. AC/DC for you shortly. Have Bieber lined up. We'll play the Black Eyed Peas. And Macklemore and Ryan Lewis. Macarthur's home, C91.3.

0: MacArthur's home. It's 91.3. That'd clear the cobwebs out on a Friday morning, wouldn't it? It's David Archie here. I'll be before you shortly. You've got the Black Eyed Peas coming up. Have you ever noticed once we get to Friday in a four-day week, on Monday or Tuesday, you're fluffing around not knowing what day it is? Like, wait, is it Monday? No, it's Tuesday. It's my first day back. Get to Friday. Oh, we know it's Friday. No disputing that. There's no one going around thinking today might be Thursday, including the C91.3 road crew. They are on their way to Elderslie. We're going to catch up with them next. Got Bieber for you. Black Eyed Peas lined up. We'll play Ella Langley. MacArthur's home. C91.3.
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10: In Narellan, at the intersection of Camden Valley Way and the Northern Road, there is some roadworks in effect, and that's making for light traffic just bunching up at the intersection at the traffic lights just near Narellan Town Centre. From Harrington Park to Horningsea Park, Camden Valley Way northbound is a clear run through Leppington, and then from the Horningsea Park through Preston's, a little bit of traffic in both directions of Camden Valley Way in between Cowpasture Road and the Hume Motorway. In Liverpool, there is some traffic in either direction of the Hume Highway in between Hoxton Park Road and Elizabeth Drive. 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T's and C's apply. That's the latest traffic, MacArthur's C91.3.
8: 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Harvey Norman Campbelltown.
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Everybody, I need a little ditty. Macabre. 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

0: Arthur's home, C91.3. It's the Red Hot Chili Peppers. It's David Archer here, the C91.3 Road Crew at the Kirkham Park Pump Track at the moment. If you'd like to stop by and say g'day, I've got Mark Ronson for you shortly. Boy Meets Girl coming up. 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
11: On the M5 motorway citybound, there's reports of a crash. It's just near George's River. It's already causing traffic to bank back to Heathcote Road. From Horningsea Park to Preston's, Camden Valley Way is seeing a little bit of traffic in both directions and some moderate congestion in both directions of Camden Valley Way between Cow Pasture Road and the Hume Motorway. In Campbelltown, there's some light traffic for Narellan Road in either direction between Gilchrist Drive and Appin Road. 40 Winks End of Financial Year sale is on now with up to 50% off mattresses and up to 30% off furniture. 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That's the latest traffic. MacArthur's C91.3.
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8: For Smeaton Grange, Currens Hill and Mount Annan, now there is a little traffic coming off the Camden Bypass onto Narellan Road, moving towards the Hume Motorway, but it is all moving. A little busy also for Narellan Road through Campbelltown, some traffic in both directions just between Gilchrist Drive and Appin Road. Appin Road, no problems to head down the coast, and the Hume Motorway, no problems in either direction, north or southbound, between Narellan Road and the M5 M7 interchange. 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That's Lattice Traffic, MacArthur's C91.3.
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9: Hello, I'm Toby Goff. The court has dismissed an appeal to reduce the sentence of one of Australia's most notorious pedophiles. Ashley Paul Griffith received a life sentence for raping and sexually assaulting dozens of children across Brisbane and overseas for almost two decades. The childcare worker's lawyers argued his 27-year non-parole period was manifestly excessive. The appeal has been denied. There are concerns of clashes between groups of protesters when the One Nation leader visits Melbourne. Pauline Hanson is attending a fundraiser in the Victorian capital. Chief of Staff James Ashby says they're seeing support from voters in the state, indicating he may be willing to offer funding to campaigning against Labor in the November state election.
10: I wouldn't be adverse to providing that loan to them because Jacinda Allen's got to go just as much as Anthony Albanese.
9: Iran says it hasn't reached a final decision on a peace deal being put forward by the United States. President Donald Trump has claimed it could be signed as early as the weekend, but an Iranian spokesperson says talks about a possible agreement is just speculation and nothing has been finalised. The British government has been rocked by the sudden resignation of Defence Secretary John Healey. He stepped down after publicly criticising Prime Minister Keir Starmer's refusal to increase the country's defence spending. Despite sparking concerns around the future of AUKUS, analysts say the multi-billion dollar pact is strong enough to withstand the turmoil. Experts are warning Australia not to rely on artificial intelligence when submitting their tax returns. In some cases, the technology has been found to reference outdated legislation in its answers. RMIT professor Angel Zhong says AI answers may not provide a totally accurate picture.
11: Expenses are already bundled into fixed rates, increasing the risk of accidentally double claiming.
9: A study has found teenagers who use social media for more than 2 hours a day are at an increased risk of having poor mental health. The Murdoch Children's Research Institute has tracked more than 1,000 children over a decade as they grew up. And scientists believe they have finally solved the century-old mystery of how the Venus flytrap snaps shut so quickly. A new study shows the carnivorous plant relies on a rapid softening of its cell walls to buckle its leaves together in just a tenth of a second.
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9: Checking sport, the world's biggest sporting event, the FIFA World Cup, has officially begun. Raul Jimenez got the party started for host nation Mexico, sealing a 2-0 win over South Africa. The second match of the tournament has just kicked off with South Korea taking on Czechia. Broncos coach Michael Maguire believes his side is still capable of defending its premiership despite a 48-6 thrashing from the Rabbitohs. And Nick Kyrgios has bowed out of the Stuttgart Open in the second round. I'm Toby Goff. More headlines coming up soon.
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0: It's about 19 degrees at the moment. 21 is the top forecast for the afternoon this afternoon. A partly cloudy afternoon. 21, partly cloudy tomorrow. 20 on Sunday. Cloudy and showers. MacArthur's home, C91.3.

McArthur's Home, C 91.3. It's Toto's Rosanna. It's David Archer here. How good is a Friday afternoon knowing the weekend is just a few hours away? Not much left to do on a Friday afternoon if you're lucky. Only thing that would make it better is if it was a long weekend, but I don't want to push my luck. Had one of those already. C 91.3.

0: MacArthur's home, C91.3. It's Diesel's Man Alive. Steven Archer here, C91.3. Road crew is on their way to Oran Park. We're going to catch up with them shortly, let you know exactly where you can find them. Going to play Nelly for you too. Gracie Abrams has a new song out. I don't know if you've heard it yet. It's called Hit the Wall. We're going to play that. Got the talking heads for you too. MacArthur's home, C91.3.
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7: On the Hume Motorway, your travel times are running on time. You'll make it northbound from Narellan Road to the M5 M7 interchange in about 10 minutes. If you're headed further southbound on the Hume Motorway, there is an 80k roadwork zone just past Douglas Park Drive on the approach to Picton Road. 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That's the latest traffic, MacArthur's C91.3.
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0: Macarthur's home, C91.3. It's Talking Heads and the Lady Don't Mind. It's David Archer here, the C91.3 road crew. You find them right now at Oran Park McDonald's. If you're in the neighbourhood, you want to go and say hi, they'll organise free stuff for you. I mean, seriously, it's worth it on a Friday afternoon. Nirvana for you shortly, Rihanna, Calvin Harris coming up. 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
7: Traffic on the M5 flowing freely westbound with around 15 minutes of travel time from the Kingsgrove main tunnel exit through to Preston's. We've also got a good run for the Hume motorway this afternoon from Preston's through to Menangle Park past the Spring Farm Parkway. We do have some delays in Menangle Park for Menangle Road at Spring Farm Parkway. Campbelltown Narellan Road slow westbound past Gilchrist Drive. Celebrity cruises and end of financial year sale is now on.
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0: 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Sam Fender, Olivia Dean coming up. 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
8: If you're headed through Liverpool, look out for a truck breakdown southbound on the Hume Highway approaching Elizabeth Drive. That's closing one lane, causing some heavy congestion. The M5 all clear westbound with around 15 minutes travel time from the Kingsgrove Main Tunnel exit through to Preston's. The M7 moving nicely southbound with around 17 minutes travel time from Richmond Road through to Preston's. Hurry, Domain's half-yearly sale is on now. 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I'm Erin. That's the latest traffic. 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
9: Hello, I'm Emily Minnie. There are concerns of clashes between groups of protesters when the One Nation leader visits Melbourne. Pauline Hanson is attending a fundraiser in the Victorian capital. Ms Hanson's chief of staff, James Ashby, taking aim at demonstrators, saying he isn't concerned.
10: That's more concern for them. That says to me we're getting cut through. When the filth come out and want to protest against One Nation, you know you're doing something right.
9: A former childcare worker who sexually abused dozens of children over almost two decades has failed to have his sentence reduced on appeal. Lawyers for Ashley Paul Griffith argued his minimum 27 years behind bars before being eligible for parole was manifestly excessive, but his appeal has been dismissed by Queensland's Court of Appeal. Federal police have helped international authorities smash an offshore money laundering syndicate. The group known as Audi A6 is accused of washing over $500 million for global cyber criminals. Two men were arrested in Georgia following a Europol-led sting that took down the service. New frontline data from Australian community shelters reveals a worsening crisis of violence against women. The latest figures show a 63% increase in women assessed for serious risk of domestic homicide. Women's Community Shelters Chief Executive Annabelle Daniels says the numbers are devastating.
11: Every night we're providing accommodation to at least a dozen women who, if we weren't keeping them safe, they could actually end up dead.
9: An Australian dental products company has paid more than $100,000 in penalties over misleading social media ads. The consumer watchdog says random shoppers in Hi Smiles videos were actually employees of the company. The ACCC says one product was also sold as removing stains when it actually only hid them temporarily. Data shows 4 in 5 Australian teachers are avoiding classroom debates out of fear of backlash from parents and students. The Rule of Law Education Centre claims community polarisation is bleeding into schools, making it harder for teachers to guide healthy discussions. Chief Executive Sally Layson says classrooms must remain a safe space for students to learn how to disagree respectfully.
2: What they want is critical thinking in the classroom. So without a respectful debate, hearing different views, it's very hard to encourage critical thinking. Many of our Australian teachers are so keen to see in their classrooms.
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9: Checking sport, co-host Mexico has opened the FIFA World Cup with a 2-0 win over a 9-man South Africa. Action continues today with South Korea taking on Czechia. The Rabbitohs have kicked off round 15 of the NRL with a 48-6 win over the Broncos. Kaylee McEwen has battled through illness to win the women's 200-metre backstroke at the Australian swimming trials, and Australia has lost an ODI cricket series to Bangladesh for the first time, losing game 2 by 5 wickets. That's the latest. I'm Emily Minnie.
3: 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C91.3 weather.
0: It's about 20 degrees at the moment. I think 21 is the top forecast for the day today. A partly cloudy afternoon this afternoon. Partly cloudy tomorrow, top around 21. 20, cloudy and showers on Sunday. MacArthur's home, C91.3.

0: MacArthur's Home is C 91.3. It's Elton John's I'm Still Standing. Yeah, that is aimed at a very specific person, apparently, but not a person in Elton John's life, because he didn't write the lyrics. Bernie Taupin wrote the lyrics, and it's a friend of Bernie Taupin's who was the target, if you know what I mean. It's David Archer here. Eminem for you shortly. You got Nelly Furtado coming up. Play John and Kato as well. Roadies are out. We're going to catch up with them. C 91.3.
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11: Traffic on the M5 flowing freely westbound with around 15 minutes of travel time from the Kingsgrove main tunnel exit through to Prestons. The M7 all clear southbound through Horsley Park past the Horsley Drive. Campbelltown to Rowland Road very slow both ways past Gilchrist Drive. The Northern Road seeing some delays headed southbound through Harrington Park approaching Camden Valley Way due to ongoing roadworks. Those delays are expected to build throughout the day. Anaconda Adventure Club members, grab 37 degrees south snow jackets and pants for just $59.99 each. In store and online, T's and C's. I'm Erin. That's the latest traffic. MacArthur's C91.3.
10: 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West League Club. MacArthur's home for sport and entertainment. C91.3.

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0: 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It's Everything But The Girls Missing. Snare and Archer here. The C91.3 road crew are at Lifeline MacArthur at the moment. They're on McPherson Road at Sweet and Grange. We're in the neighbourhood. We're on Saturday. Whatever sugary goodness is going to finish off your Friday, well, I've got it for you. Play Van Story for you shortly. They've got the Starship coming up. 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
8: Traffic on the M5, seeing some minor congestion westbound through Moorbank past Heathcote Road. The M7 all clear southbound through Horsley Park past the Horsley Drive. Campbelltown to Rellin Road very slow westbound past Gilchrist Drive. The Northern Road seeing some minor congestion southbound through Harrington Park approaching Camden Valley Way due to ongoing roadworks. We've also got lots of delays around the Rellin Town Centre this afternoon, particularly on Camden Valley Way and the Old Northern Road. 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

0: 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We'll update your news and weather for two next. We'll check the roads as well, then Timberlake. I'm bringing sexy back. Yeah. Watch your eye attack. You mean Rodrigo coming up? Queen. Stop me now. I'm having such a good time. I'm having a ball. MacArthur's home, C91.3.
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8: Traffic on the M5, seeing some minor congestion westbound through Moorbank past Heathcote Road. The M7 all clear southbound through Horsley Park past the Horsley Drive. Campbelltown, Narellan Road busy but moving in both directions past Gilchrist Drive. Rosemeadow, Appin Road all clear southbound past Kellerman Drive. And in Appin, we've got some ongoing roadworks for Wilton Road near Appin Road, causing heavy delays both ways. 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I'm Erin, that's the latest traffic, MacArthur's C91.3.
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9: Hello, I'm Emily Minnie. The Labour Party president has described One Nation's fundraising push as a smokescreen. Wayne Swan has conceded the ALP has not received anything close to $2 million after earlier this week asking supporters for $27 to combat the rise of the minor party. Speaking on Nine, Mr. Swan has described the public fundraiser as a cover-up for where else money is coming from.
10: To be arguing about $2 here or $2 there or $20 is not the point. The point is that One Nation is taking huge donations right now from Gina Rinehart and others.
9: The US president hopes a deal can be finalized quickly after cancelling further strikes on Iran. Donald Trump claims the regime in Tehran has not agreed to pursue nuclear weapons as part of the current agreement and that the American blockade of Iranian ports will lift once the deal is signed. He's been asked if he's confident this agreement will hold after previous hopes of a deal collapsed.
11: They've taken a pounding like very few people could take, and they want to make the deal a lot more than I do. And we could have had it done the other way, I guess, but it would have taken longer. They got hit very hard recently.
9: But an Iranian spokesperson says talk about a possible agreement is just speculation and nothing has been finalized. An international police operation has dismantled a multi-million dollar cybercrime network spanning multiple continents. The sting, which included the AFP, successfully seized dozens of servers and froze over $1 million in crypto assets linked to a money laundering hub on the dark web. Police say the syndicate, known as Audi A6, had been operating for over a decade. A new trial is investigating whether migraines may be linked with blood flow to the brain. The research is exploring whether targeted nutritional supplements to support neurovascular health can help prevent attacks before they happen. Curtin University Professor John Mamo says it could mean chronic sufferers don't have to manage their pain with pharmaceutical drugs.
12: There's been very few studies globally that have adopted this approach, so we believe we've got potentially an intervention which would be safe, well-tolerated, and over-the-counter product.
9: And experts are warning against the use of artificial intelligence when preparing tax returns. They say the tool can make mistakes and try to claim deductions that people aren't actually entitled to.
1: C91.3 Sport. Discover Jude's Cafe Bar Brasserie at Campbelltown Catholic Club.
9: Checking sport, the opening match of the FIFA World Cup has seen three red cards issued as co-hosts Mexico beat South Africa 2-0. The Socceroos kick off their campaign on Sunday. Broncos coach Michael Maguire is adamant his team can pull off the unthinkable and defend their NRL premiership. A 48-6 loss to the Rabbitohs has dropped Brisbane to 14th on the table with just 5 wins from 14 games. And Lani Pallister has won the women's 800-metre freestyle at the Australian Swimming Trials. That's the latest. I'm Emily Minnie.
1: 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C91.3 weather.
13: It's about 19 degrees at the moment. 21 is the top forecast of the day today. A partly cloudy afternoon this afternoon. 21 tomorrow, partly cloudy, 20 cloudy and showers on Sunday. MacArthur's home, C91.3.

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1: Traffic on the M5, busy but moving westbound through Moorbank Pass, Heathcote Road and Moorbank Avenue. The M7 all clear southbound through Horsley Park Pass, the Horsley Drive. If you're travelling on the M4 this afternoon, we've got very heavy congestion westbound through Greystanes Pass, Jersey Road. A good clear run though for the Hume Motorway this afternoon from Preston through to Menangle Park past the Spring Farm Parkway. 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I'm Erin. That's the latest traffic. 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

0: MacArthur's home is C91.3. It's Cece Peniston's finally. Hello, it's David Archer here. The C91.3 road crew is on their way to Bradbury. I'll let you know where you can find them in about 10 minutes. As far as the weather goes this afternoon, is it just me? It'll suddenly start to get cloudy. C91.3 road crew might be a bright spot in your afternoon. It's still warm enough. It's about 19 at the moment. They did say there'd be cloud into the afternoon this afternoon. 21 partly cloudy tomorrow, cloudy and some showers likely late in the day on Sunday. I have Miles Smith for you. Sure, they've got Kings of Leon coming up. Aaron's got to check the roads for you too. C91.3.
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1: If you're headed through the Sydney CBD, the Harbour Tunnel is currently shut after an earlier overhype vehicle. You best to allow for some extra travel time and use the Harbour Bridge instead. The M5 seeing some minor congestion westbound through Moorbank past Heathcote Road. The M7 all clear southbound through Horsley Park past the Horsley Drive. 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I'm Erin, that's the latest traffic, MacArthur C91.3.
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0: MacArthur's home is C91.3. It's the Church Under the Milky Way. The Church are due to play two concerts later on in this year. I know, you'd wish they had more booked, and so do I, because one's in Brisbane, one's in Melbourne. They are playing with a full orchestra and redo their songs that way. I think that'd just be so cool to go and see. Swedish House Mafia for you shortly. Fatboy Slim coming up. Erin's going to check the roads for you next. C91.3.
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9: In the Sydney CBD, the Harper Tunnel has reopened southbound after an earlier overhyped vehicle. We still have some congestion through the area, though. The M5 busy westbound through Moorbank past Heathcote Road and Moorbank Avenue. The M7 busy but moving southbound through Horsley Park past the Horsley Drive. 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I'm Erin. That's the latest traffic. 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
8: Traffic on the M5, busy but moving westbound with around 25 minutes travel time from a Kingsgrove main tunnel exit through to Preston's. The M7 all clear southbound through Horsley Park past the Horsley Drive. We've got a good clear run for the Hume motorway this afternoon with around 10 minutes travel time from Preston through to Campbelltown at Narellan Road. Spotlight's over $30 million clearance sale is on now. Hurry into Spotlight while stocks last. Exclusions and T's and C's apply. Sale ends Tuesday, 16th June 2026. I'm Erin. That's the latest traffic. 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
9: Hello, I'm Emily Minnie. One Nation leader Pauline Hanson has landed in Melbourne ahead of the party's campaign fundraiser tonight. Barnaby Joyce will be among those attending the event. It comes after the party's Fire the Liar campaign raised more than $2 million in its first 2 days. Ms. Hanson says she is blown away with the amount raised.
10: Thank you to the Australian people. And it's just amazing the sheer arrogance of our Prime Minister. And this is why they're donating. They don't like his arrogance. He's rude, he's arrogant, and he just dismisses it as if it's nothing without really having a good, hard think about this. Why are they donating to us?
9: A former childcare worker who sexually abused dozens of children over almost two decades has failed to have his sentence reduced on appeal. Lawyers for Ashley Paul Griffith argued his minimum 27 years behind bars before being eligible for parole was manifestly excessive. The bid has been dismissed by Queensland's Court of Appeal. Licensed landfill and sewage treatment plants in New South Wales will soon be required to monitor and report the presence of toxic forever chemicals in wastewater. A National Environment Management Plan has identified the sites as secondary PFAS sources. From October, 400 facilities will need to provide an annual report to the EPA. Experts are warning Australians not to rely on artificial intelligence when submitting their tax returns. In some cases, the technology has been found to reference outdated legislation in its answers. RMIT Professor Angel Zhong says AI could use people's personal information to train itself.
11: AI can also use your data to train themselves and then integrate that when they answer other people's question about tax returns.
9: A survey suggests a crowded curriculum and a lack of guidance is leaving teachers less confident to tackle contemporary issues in the classroom. The Rule of Law Education Centre's Sally Layson says change is needed to protect the future of social cohesion.
12: A lot of this can be helped through a policy. So the governments nationally and also the state education bodies can really prioritise debate-based education in the classroom.
9: Also making news, Iran's foreign ministry has dismissed talk of a peace deal with the US as speculative, despite President Donald Trump's claims an agreement could be signed within days.
13: C91.3 Sport. 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
9: Checking sport, the Perth Bears and head coach Mal Meninga have been sanctioned under new NRL anti-tampering rules. The NRL has issued two separate breaches notices after Meninga name-dropped three potential players he'd consider signing, including Bulldog star Matt Burton. Meninga's $20,000 fine has been suspended. And the Carolina Hurricanes have taken another step towards claiming ice hockey's Stanley Cup, beating the Vegas Golden Knights 4-2 to lead the seven-match series 3-2. That's the latest. I'm Emily Minnie.
13: 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C91.3 weather.
14: Fair bit of cloud hanging around the Savo. They are saying that there is the slight chance that rain could be on the way, so maybe just don't pack that umbrella away just yet. Partly cloudy and 21 tomorrow. Showers and 20 for Sunday. A shower or two expected for Monday. Unfortunately, just tops of 19 degrees then. At the moment, 20 is the way home. MacArthur's home. C91.3.

Teddy Swims. And Mr. Know-It-All for the way home. MacArthur's home, C91.3. Hello, you with Scott. We've made it through to Friday, the weekend. It is in sight. Only a couple of hours to go until knockoff. Let's get there with some prizes up for grabs. Before 4 o'clock, I'm going to be doing a prize blitz. Nothing more. Nothing I like more than a prize blitz. I've got tickets coming out the wazoo, double passes, for you to go and check out Joseph and the Amazing Technicolor Dreamcoat put on by the Camden Musical Society. You want to go? You need this number, 4628-9913, because between now and 4 o'clock, I'm going to open up the phone lines and there are no hoops to jump through, no exercises for you to do, nothing strenuous at all. You just got to ring me, tell me you want the tickets, and they are all yours. I'll open up the phone lines inside the next half hour. Inside the next half hour, you will win these tickets to go and check out Joseph and the Amazing Technicolor Dreamcoat. 4628-9913. Keep that number handy. You're going to need that number as well for Barn Boozled. $100 to go and spend at Charlie's Liquor Barn in Tarmor, where there's always a reason to celebrate. I'm going to give you a question and two possible answers. The answers, they are similar, but certainly not the same. And your job is to make sure you stick on the straight and narrow. Do not get Barn Boozled. And I know, it comes to a Friday afternoon, you start to get a little bit, whoa, stick on the straight and narrow, win yourself $100 to Charlie's. We'll play that after 5 o'clock. Got Denise Williams on the way. Postie's not too far off. Here's Oasis and Wonderwall. Aaron's got your traffic next. It's the way home. C91.3.

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1: Traffic on the M5 remains slow westbound for around half an hour's travel time from the Kingsgrove Main Tunnel exit through to Preston's, Campbelltown to Rellin Road at a standstill westbound from Gilchrist Drive through to Mount Annan past Mount Annan Drive. We've also got ongoing roadworks through Harrington Park headed southbound on the northern road approaching Camden Valley Way. That's only causing minor congestion at the moment, but delays are expected to build throughout the day. Choose fuel uncertainty and being over a barrel. 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I'm Erin. That's the latest traffic. MacArthur's C91.3.
0: 40k school zones are in force. Slow down. Narellan Town Centre, the shopping and dining destination for the whole family. 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

0: Denise Williams, and let's hear it for the boys the way home. It's C91.3, 20 degrees at the moment. Still a lot of clouds hanging around, but a bit of blue sky as well, which is nice to see. All right, prize blitz time, 4628 9913. Give me a buzz. You get through, I'm going to give you a double pass to head along to see the Camden Musical Society's Joseph and the Amazing Technicolor Dreamcoat. You don't have to do anything. You don't have to answer questions. There are no hoops to jump through. You ring me, I answer, you win. Simple. 4628 9913. I've got more double passes than I can poke a stick at. This musical, man, you mean you can listen to me sing and dance all you want, but when you actually hear people who can sing, like they will be able to do, at Joseph and the Amazing Technicolor Dreamcoat, yeah, you do not want to miss this. 4628 9913, give me a buzz. You can buy your tickets online now, camdenmusicalsociety.com.au, but you want to go on a cool journey. There's going to be dazzling tunes, incredible colours, and just feel-good energy. 4628 9913. I've got more double passes than I can poke a stick at, and I want to give them to you. Ring me, win. Right now, 4628 9913.
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1: Traffic on the M5, moving slowly westbound from the Kings Grove main tunnel exit through to Preston's. The M7 all clear southbound through Horsley Park past the Horsley Drive. The M4 moving very slowly westbound through Prospect past the Prospect Highway. Save 20 to 60% off all lounges, sofas and recliners at Amart. That's 20 to 60%. This end of financial year offer won't last long, so hurry into Amart. T's and C's apply. I'm Erin. That's the latest traffic. Macarthur's C91.3.
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What is

Attaways, What Is Love? It's The Way Home on MacArthur's Home, C91.3. I tell you what, there really is no better way to wrap up the working week than with a prize blitz. 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Joseph and the Amazing Technicolor Dreamcoat, put on by the Camden Musical Society. 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But there's no hoops to jump through. There's no questions to answer. You just had to get on the blower. 4628 9913. 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
3: Traffic on the M5 moving slowly westbound with around half an hour's travel time from the Kingsgrove main tunnel exit through to Preston's. The M7 all clear southbound through Horsley Park past the Horsley Drive. The M4 also moving very slowly westbound through Prospect past the Prospect Highway. Campbelltown and Rowan Road at a standstill westbound past the Tate Flats. Anaconda Adventure Club members, grab 37 degrees south snow jackets and pants for just $59.99 each. 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I'm Erin. That's the latest traffic.
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13: On 9 News, watches an elderly couple were rescued after driving into a pool. Jairo inspires the Rabbitohs to an emotional victory. And the FIFA World Cup kicks off in spectacular style. 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

0: Eskimo Joe for your Friday afternoon on MacArthur's Home. C91.3, 20 degrees at the moment. 4 o'clock is here. Your latest news, weather, traffic just around the corner. I want to go around the grounds in the world of sport up next. But first, unfortunately, over the last couple of days, I keep getting contacted by past relationships, and it's kind of starting to freak me out a little bit. I really don't know what to do. I'll tell you about my situation after 4 o'clock. These past relationships, they just don't go away, do they? Gaga's coming up. Play Alex Warren. And Imagine Dragons for you next. The Way Home, MacArthur's Home. 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
11: Traffic on the M5 moving slowly westbound with around half an hour's travel time from the Kingsgrove main tunnel exit through to Preston's. The M7 all clear southbound through Horsley Park past the Horsley Drive. Campbelltown and Narellan Road at a standstill westbound past Gilchrist Drive. We've also got some heavy congestion southbound for the Northern Road through Harrington Park approaching Camden Valley Way due to ongoing roadworks. Also heavy delays around Narellan Town Centre, particularly on Camden Valley Way and the Old Northern Road. 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I'm Erin. That's the latest traffic. 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
12: Hello, I'm Emily Minnie. One Nation has reportedly moved a fundraising event to an alternate location to avoid a potential clash with protesters. The function had been originally planned at an Italian restaurant in Moonee Ponds in Melbourne's north, but the restaurant decided to cancel the event after anti-racism protesters vowed to demonstrate outside the venue. One Nation MP Barnaby Joyce had been due to address supporters along with leader Pauline Hanson.
13: I'm hoping I've arrived at Melbourne, not Pyongyang. Let's hope that we give people in Victoria the right to have the political discussion prior to the election, rather than it just being shut down because the views we hold are not the views of others.
12: Murder charges have been laid over an alleged kidnapping in Sydney's northwest. A woman's car was found at Winston Hills a day after she was last seen by family. Police inquiries led them to arrest a man in bushland on the south coast, later charging him with murder. The woman's body hasn't been found. Victoria's Deputy Premier has denied Labor Party members are planning a leadership spill against Premier Jacinta Allen. There has been growing speculation the Premier has been asked to step aside after polling found a majority of voters want her replaced before the November state election. But Education Minister Ben Carroll says it is just rumours.
14: There will be no spill. Well, you're dealing with hypotheticals. Jacinta Allen is out every day working very hard. I've made it very clear I've got the job I want. I think education is the most important and indeed the best portfolio in government.
12: A study has found teenagers who use social media for more than 2 hours a day are at an increased risk of having poor mental health. The Murdoch Children's Research Institute tracked more than 1,000 children between over a decade as they grew up. Professor Susan Sawyer says reducing social media use is a critical step.
15: We basically found that if you looked at 100 adolescents and were able to reduce the frequency of social media use to less than 2 hours a day, you would be potentially able to prevent 11 out of every 100 cases of poor mental health.
12: And three pelicans are now undergoing treatment at Taronga Wildlife Hospital after an oil spill in the Alexandria Canal. Vision shows the birds coming into care almost entirely black after the incident last week. Vets are urging anyone who comes across oil-impacted wildlife to contact WIRES immediately.
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12: Checking sport, NRL premiers the Broncos are counting the cost of a 48-6 hammering from the Rabbitohs. Star halves Adam Reynolds and Ezra Mam have both picked up injuries. In ice hockey, the Carolina Hurricanes have beaten the Vegas Golden Knights 4-2 to lead the seven-match Stanley Cup final series 3-2. And fans have egged the San Antonio Spurs team hotel after their record-breaking collapse against the New York Knicks in the NBA Finals. That's the latest. I'm Emily Minnie.
10: 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C91.3 weather.
0: Blue sky and sunshine still kicking around the Savo, but a whole heap of cloud as well. Tomorrow, partly cloudy, tops of 21 degrees for Saturday, perfect for boots and beats. Showers and 20 on Sunday, a shower or two come Monday as well. Right now, 20 degrees for the way home on C91.3.

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Alex Warren's Fever Dream. 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Your chance to win the Savo coming up after 5 o'clock. It is Barn Boozled. 100 bucks to go spend at Charlie's Liquor Barn in Tarmor, where there's always a reason to celebrate. I want to give you a question and two possible answers. One of them is correct. One of them certainly is not. The answers are similar, but certainly not the same. Your job on a Friday afternoon, I know it's hard, but your job is to stick on the straight and narrow. Do not get Barn Boozled. You are not to get confused. And if you stick on that straight and narrow, I'll give you 100 bucks to go and spend at Charlie's. That's coming up a little later on for the way home. The cause, not too far away. Imagine Dragons after Aaron checks the latest on the roads. Here's Ganga Jang and Sounds of Then. Up next, these past relationships of mine, they keep coming back to haunt me. And these last few days, it's been a struggle. And I'm kind of at the end of my tether. I'll tell you all about it next. It's the way home, C91.3.

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1: Traffic on the M5 moving slowly westbound with around half an hour's travel time from the Kingsgrove Main Tunnel exit through to Preston's. The M7 all clear southbound through Horsley Park past the Horsley Drive. The M4 very slow westbound through Prospect past the Prospect Highway. Dodo's got the real deal for end of financial year. 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I'm Erin. That's the latest traffic. 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
0: C.

0: the cause. And Forgiven, Not Forgotten. 20 degrees at the moment for the way home on C91.3. Still a bit of cloud hanging around, and don't be surprised if we get a little bit of rain. Keep the umbrella handy, but I don't think it's imperative, Erin. I don't think you're going to 100% need it today.
1: No, I don't think so.
0: Sunday? Yes. Monday? Yes. At the moment, no. Erin, over the last couple of days, there's something I've realised about myself is that I am a hot commodity. And I know that sounds like I am tooting my own horn, but Erin, these past relationships that I've made across the journey keep coming back to haunt me. They keep trying to get in touch with me.
1: Okay.
0: They keep wanting me back. And sometimes these relationships, I mean, sometimes it was a one-time thing or a two-time thing and it means nothing. Other times it was a long-term thing and still trying to get in touch with me. All I ever did was buy something from their business just one time. And now I'm on their mailing list for life and they contact me like we used to date. And it's getting out of hand, Erin. This is a joke. These businesses are giving me the ear at something awful. I mean, sometimes I appreciate it, right?
1: Right.
0: Sometimes it's a bit of an ego boost, a bit of a fluff to the ego when the gym messages me and says, "We miss you, come back."
1: Oh, yeah, it's always nice.
0: Do you know what? That is a toxic relationship and a half. We're not having a bar of it. Absolutely not. That's one relationship that I can leave in the past.
1: Oh, yeah.
0: Flybys. Flybys and Woolies Everyday Rewards. I'm on a bit of a points bandwagon at the moment.
1: Oh, me too.
0: I'm trying to get as many points as I possibly can.
1: Oh, yeah.
0: And it's not uncommon for Flybys just to be like, "Hey, make one shop this week. We'll give you 2,000 points. You go, "Oh, but I wanted to shop at Woolies. They have the chocolate cake that I like." See, they do these. I just shop there. And they think that we have this bond, this relationship that they can exploit and they can use me like I'm a piece of meat.
1: No, I see it.
0: I get it all the time from the intermediary I used previously back in the day to buy Bitcoin.
1: Oh, let's not
0: go there. I get it the odd, "Hey, $10 free Bitcoin. Just log on." You go, "Oh my heavens. No. No." Businesses do this all the time. They try and incentivize you to come back.
1: Yeah.
0: With a $10 here and a $5 there. And it's just getting out of hand. And then today, Erin, my gosh, I woke up. This is next level bad relationship behavior.
1: Right? Okay.
0: I have a resubscription request from my local pizza shop asking me to resubscribe to their mailing list. They are groveling, Erin. They are at my feet. Kiss the ring. Kiss the ring. They want me back that badly that they're asking me, "Please resubscribe." I don't care. I haven't shopped there in yonks. This is my old house.
1: They miss you so much.
0: They miss me. They're desperate for my $20. They miss making me the meat lovers. I swear, it's getting out of hand. And look, I had the instance over the weekend as well. A recap to a story I told a couple of days ago, if you were listening. I went away for the long weekend with my girlfriend. We went up to Central West.
1: Yep.
0: And while we were out there in Bathurst, stopped at a Irish pub, got a meal. In the end, they botched up the meal completely. They overcharged me. Then when they went to give me a refund, they charged me again.
1: Yes.
0: So they double charged me. So again, like a bad relationship, they just want me for my money. They're taking it from me. I swear. In the end, I got back in touch with this old relationship for the pub out in Bathurst, and they've decided to send me money. But seriously, come on. I've got Flybys wanting me. I've got the gym wanting me. I've got the pub wanting me. Seriously, all these bad relationships. I do not make enough money to buy everybody Christmas presents, all right?
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10: On 9 News, watch as an elderly couple are rescued after driving into a pool. Jai Arrow inspires the Rabbitohs to an emotional victory. And the FIFA World Cup kicks off in spectacular style. 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
11: Bradbury, we have reports of a crash southbound on Appin Road approaching Woodland Road, causing very heavy congestion. Traffic is backed up all the way through to Terry Road. We've also got heavy congestion for Morellan Road headed westbound from Campbelltown all the way through to Mount Annan, past Mount Annan Drive. Some minor congestion northbound for the Hume Motorway through Mount Annan approaching Morellan Road, and the M5 moving slowly westbound from the Kingsgrove Main Tunnel exit through to Preston. Thinking about dinner? Make it a winter classic. Corn Silverside for just $10 a kilo at your local IGA. Prize of participating stores while stocks last, excludes IGA local grocer. I'm Erin. That's the latest traffic. 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

0: In Excess, and I send a message. This is the way home. MacArthur's home, C91.3, just 19 degrees at the moment. A bit going on in the world of sport, looking around the grounds. Why, oh why, is there an octagon in the front of the White House for UFC?
1: They don't know what the f*** they're doing.
0: You said it best, Mr. President. News today coming out of the West Tigers camp. Benji has apparently said, no way, Jose, it is not going to happen. Israel Folau will not be joining the Tigers. Apparently, look, that could all change. But Benji came out today saying that, nope, it is not going to happen. The biggest news, though, however, it's got to do with the greatest game of all, the world game kicking off overseas. It's just phenomenal. I love the World Cup. I love this time every 4 years. Getting up at the crack of dawn or in the middle of the night and watching as much soccer as humanly possible. Oh, it's great. It's great. And look, is it soccer? Is it football? Who cares? It's the golden game. It's the world game. We love to get around it. The World Cup for 2026 is being held in North America, continental North America. So that is between Canada, the US, and Mexico. The World Cup kicked off today. There's been two games, and already the internet is telling a whole heap of stories about getting in and out of the USA. There is a Somali referee who was picked by FIFA to officiate a game. He was denied entry into the US. There's talks I'm reading, I don't know the validity of this, but there's talks that the Iranian soccer team are only allowed to come into the US for their games and then they have to leave the country straight after that. Seriously?
2: I don't like you either. And it probably never will.
0: That's the president of the United States. Now, the World Cup, it started with a great victory to Mexico, 2-0 over South Africa. That's for Group A. Staying with Group A, Korea 2, good for Czechia. The final of the FIFA World Cup is going to be held in the US. And for the first time ever, there's going to be halftime entertainment. Shakira, BTS, and Madonna all performing at the halftime show of the FIFA World Cup Grand Final. Fingers crossed the Socceroos are going to get there. And look, I love the Socceroos as much as the next person. I don't think they're going to get there, and don't come after me for saying that. Look, they're not the favorites going into their Group D clashes. Their first one is on Sunday versus Turkey at 2 p.m. Then they've got on the 20th, they're up against Team USA. And then on the 26th, that's at 5 a.m. And then they're up against Paraguay on the 26th. And so the top two teams of each group progress through to the knockout stages, and it goes on from there. If you did want to go and check out the Socceroos v. Turkey, there are live sites happening around the city. There's one in Tumbalong Park in

0: this World Cup, Matty Ryan, our goalkeeper. He is the captain. Oh, captain, my captain of the Socceroos. He's done it before. He'll do it again. Last time the Socceroos were in the World Cup, a number of surprise victories. So the bookies may have us down and out for the count, but that's not the way the Socceroos like to play it. 2 o'clock Sunday afternoon, the Socceroos v Turkey in the FIFA World Cup. Oh, I cannot wait.
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2: If you're travelling on the M4 in Granville, look out for a van breakdown westbound at the lower viaduct at the James Bruce Drive on-ramp, closing one lane, causing some heavy congestion. We've also got heavy delays headed southbound through Bradbury on Appin Road approaching Woodland Road after an earlier reported incident. Norellan Road also at a standstill westbound from Gilchrist Drive through to Mount Adam past Mount Adam Drive. Enjoy the finer things in life. 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I'm Erin. That's the latest traffic. 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
1: 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Charlie's Liquor Barn Tamworth.
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0: Three Doors Down and here without you for the way home. MacArthur's home, C91.3. You've made it through to knock off a clock. The working week is done and dusted, and what better way to celebrate than by winning $100 to go and spend at Charlie's Liquor Barn in Tamworth, where there's always a reason to celebrate. Barn Boozled up after 5 o'clock. Queen D's coming up, playing new stuff by Noah Kahan. And Big Country. Aaron will check the state of the roads next, plus the news headlines you need to know coming up. It's The Way Home, C91.3.
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10: On 9 News, watch as an elderly couple were rescued after driving into a pool. Jai Arrow inspires the Rabbitohs to an emotional victory. And the FIFA World Cup kicks off in spectacular style. 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
11: Reports of a crash in Bradbury on Appin Road near Woodland Road, causing heavy delays in both directions. Traffic is backed up all the way through to Rose Meadow at Kellerman Drive. We've also got ongoing roadworks in Menangle at Menangle Road at Woodbridge Road and Station Street. Menangle Road is backed up all the way through to Menangle Park at Cummins Road as a result. The M5 moving slowly westbound from Reedsby at the River Road through to Casula past the Hume Highway. We've also got some eastbound congestion through Casula as well. Dan Murphy's beat prices. 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I'm Erin, that's the latest traffic. MacArthur's C91.3.
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12: Good afternoon, I'm Chris McCarthy.
3: Opposition leader Angus Taylor has sidestepped questions about the possibility of a preference deal with One Nation. Mr Taylor and the new Federal Liberal Party President Tony Abbott have previously flagged the possibility of a deal with the minor party. It follows a series of opinion polls which show One Nation is the most popular political movement in the country. But campaigning in Perth, Mr Taylor says he's not focused on preference deals.
12: We are 18 months or 2 years away from an election. My focus is on the Australian people, is on the prosperity and the opportunities for Australians and Western Australians. That's my focus.
3: Police are searching for a woman's body after an alleged kidnapping in Sydney's northwest. An investigation began when the 58-year-old's car was found empty a day after she was last in contact with her family. Following inquiries, detectives arrested her estranged son in bushland in the state's south and charged him with murder. Another poll has shown popularity for Victoria's Premier is continuing to fall. The survey shows just 18% of voters hold a positive view of Jacinta Allen. Earlier this week, a separate poll found a majority of voters wanted her replaced before the November state election. A leading women's support service says they're struggling to keep up with the number of women escaping domestic violence. Women's Community Services has witnessed a 63% rise in the number of partners at risk of domestic homicide. Chief Executive Annabelle Daniels says the organisation delivered nearly 4,000 additional nights of safety last year.
13: It still wasn't enough. We still saw this huge increase in people coming to us for assistance. And we also know that whenever we open a new safe shelter, there are people who try to put themselves on a waiting list for our doors to be open.
3: Three pelicans are undergoing treatment after an oil spill last week are progressing well toward their release back into the wild. The birds were taken to Taronga Zoo's Wildlife Hospital after the incident last week. Senior veterinarian Tim Portis says the pelicans were completely black and almost unrecognisable before his team begun treatment.
14: And that's a process that often involves 2, 3, sometimes 4 washes. And then those birds need to stay with us in care until they are able to re-waterproof their feathers. The oil strips that out and then the detergent removes that, and so they need to be waterproof before they can be released back to the wild.
3: And experts are warning against the use of artificial intelligence for your tax return.
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3: Checking sport, West Tigers coach Benji Marshall has ruled out making a move for controversial dual international Israel Folau. Reports have linked the 37-year-old to the Tigers, but Marshall says they won't be signing him. The opening match of the FIFA World Cup has seen 3 red cards. 2 South African players were sent off in their 2-0 loss to Mexico, who also had a player marched in injury time. And fans have egged the San Antonio Spurs team hotel after their collapse against the New York Knicks in the NBA Finals. That's the very latest. I'm Chris McCarthy.
1: 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C91.3 weather.
0: It's cooling down this evening at the moment, just 19 degrees. You're stepping outdoors for a Friday night, take a jacket. You'll thank me later. Partly cloudy tomorrow, tops of 21 degrees to kickstart your weekend. 20 in showers on Sunday, a shower or two on Monday as well. C91.3.

Noah Kahan and The Great Divide for the way home. MacArthur's home, C91.3, just 19 degrees at the moment. Take a jacket with you tonight. You are going to need it. Big Country's coming up. Play Calvin Harris, Ellie Goulding. We'll get the roads with Aaron after you too. Barnboozled coming up next. Your chance to win $100 to Charlie's. The heart is a blue.

0: 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C91.3.
1: Casula, we have a multi-vehicle crash eastbound on the M5 at Currajong Road, causing some very heavy congestion. The speed limit is down to 40 kilometres an hour and traffic is backed up onto the Hume motorway as a result. Also, heavy westbound delays for the M5 from Reedsby at the River Road through to Casula. The M7, though, all clear southbound through Horsley Park past the Horsley Drive. The M4 moving slowly westbound through Prospect past the Prospect Highway. 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I'm Erin, and that's the latest traffic, MacArthur's C91.3.
2: C.

0: 19 degrees at the moment for the way home on C91.3. It's Big Countries in a Big Country. 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
0: $100 to go and spend at Charlie's Liquor Barn in Tamworth, where there's always a reason to celebrate. It could be all yours. 4628 9913. Give me a buzz. I'm going to give you a question and two possible answers. One of them is correct. They're both similar, but certainly not the same. And your job is to stick on the straight and narrow. And I know, that's hard to do at 24 minutes past 5 on a Friday evening. But still, there's $100 to Charlie's up for grabs. Get your head in the game. 4628 9913. Get my question right to win. You ready? If you're looking for a classic tear-jerking movie recommendation, I got to throw it out there. The Notebook. It is phenomenal. And Ryan Reynolds does a great job as Noah. No, wait. Ryan Gosling does a great job as Noah, I think. 4628 9913. If you're looking for a classic tear-jerking movie recommendation, you've got to check out The Notebook. Ryan Reynolds does so well as Noah. No, wait. I think it's Ryan Gosling does so well as Noah. 4628 9913. Call me, get it right, win $100 to Charlie's.
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0: keep MacArthur moving. C91.3.
1: Casula, we have a multi-vehicle crash eastbound on the M5 at Currajong Road, causing some very heavy congestion, bringing the speed limit down to 40. Traffic is backed up all the way onto the Hume motorway in Raby. The M5 very slow westbound from Reeves via the River Road through to Casula past the Hume Highway. The M7 though, all clear southbound with around 17 minutes travel time from Richmond Road through to Preston's. When a child is in hospital, Ronald McDonald House gives their family a community of support, warm meals and a place to rest. Because when a child is sick or injured, family stays. I'm Erin. That's the latest traffic. MacArthur's C91.3.
0: See.

0: feeling. The Ginger Ninja, Martin Garrix, new one. 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
0: $100 to go and spend at Charlie's Liquor Barn in Tamar, where there's always a reason to celebrate. Your job, first of all, call me, 462-89913. Step two is to get my question right. Stick on the straight and narrow, and this $100 is all yours. Quick on the iPhone, it's Daisy. Now, Daisy, Friday night, tell me, what's the plan? What are you up to?
2: We're actually having dinner at Tamar Pub.
0: Beautiful. Well,
2: nice and close.
0: Am I thinking kick-ons? Am I invited?
2: If you'd like to start, sure. Absolutely.
0: Well done. All right, your chance to win. I got $100 to go and spend at Charlie's Liquor Barn in Tamar. Have you watched this movie, The Notebook?
2: Many times.
0: Okay, so you should get this one. Easy peasy. If you're looking for a classic tear-jerky movie recommendation, I got to tell you, The Notebook is so good. Ryan Reynolds as Noah, you cannot beat it. No, wait. It's Ryan Gosling as Noah, I think. Who is it, Daisy?
2: Ryan Gosling.
3: So it's not going to be easy. It's going to be really hard. We're going to have to work at this every day, but I want to do that because I want you.
2: Yeah.
0: Congratulations, Daisy. $100 to go and spend at Charlie's is all yours.
2: Oh, thank you so much.
0: Now, this movie's just full of iconic quotes. Now, this is my girlfriend talking to me when I'm ordering something from the pub.
3: Stop thinking about what I want, what he wants, what your parents want. What do you want?
0: All the time.
3: What do you want?
2: That's it.
3: What do you want?
0: And to this day, Daisy, I still have not made up my mind. Congratulations, $100 to Charlie's, all yours.
2: Oh, that's amazing. Thank you so much.
0: Charlie's Liquor Barn in Tamar, where there's always a reason to celebrate. Bamboozled. We'll play again next week.
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1: Casula, look out for a multi-vehicle crash eastbound on the M5 at Currajong Road. That's bringing the speed limit down to 40 kilometres an hour, causing very heavy congestion. Traffic is backed up all the way onto the Hume motorway in Ingleburn. We've also got heavy delays in Bardia on Campbelltown Road as a result near Denham Court Road. The M7 also slows southbound through Preston's, approaching the M5-M7 interchange. The M4's moving slowly westbound through Prospect past the Prospect Highway. Running out of hot water? Need a new hot water system? 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I'm Erin. That's the latest traffic. 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

0: Cascada and Evacuate the Dance Floor. 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Look, can't say I'm all too familiar with the Eurodance group Cascada. I've Googled a couple of fun facts about them, going right down a rabbit hole. Number one, they're still active. They kicked things off in 2004 and they are still kicking it. Fun fact number two, they've released a Christmas album. How? I don't know, but they did. Number three, they performed at Eurovision in 2013. They came 21st, which out of 26 places. Yeah, look, they got to the final, so good on them. And third, if you had have asked me where Cascada were from, there is no chance, Lance, that I would have gone with Germany. But they're German. You could have given me 100 guesses and I would have been nowhere close. So there you go, a little bit about Cascada. The latest on the roads with Aaron next. We'll check the news headlines you need to know. Then, 6 p.m, it is Playmore. 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Next, it's The Way Home.
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11: Shocking evening for the M4 in Granville. We have a truck breakdown westbound on the on-ramp from James Bruce Drive, causing very heavy congestion. Also on the M4 in Claremont Meadows, a two-car crash eastbound approaching Kent Road, also closing one lane, bringing the speed limit down to 40. In Casula, an earlier multi-vehicle crash on the M5 at Currajong Road is still causing heavy eastbound congestion. Traffic is backed up onto the Hume Motorway. The M5 is also slow westbound from Reevesby at the River Road through to Casula. 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I'm Erin. That's the latest traffic. MacArthur's C91.3.
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12: Hello, I'm Chris McCarthy. One Nation has reportedly moved a fundraising event to an alternate location to avoid a potential clash with protesters. The function had originally been planned at an Italian restaurant in Moonee Ponds in Melbourne's north, but the restaurant decided to cancel the event after anti-racism protesters vowed to demonstrate outside the venue. One Nation MP Barnaby Joyce had been due to address supporters along with leader Pauline Hanson.
13: I'm hoping I've arrived at Melbourne, not Pyongyang. Let's hope that we give people in Victoria the right to have the political discussion prior to the election rather than it just being shut down because the views we hold are not the views of others.
12: Top NRL referee Ashley Klein was allowed to officiate some of the code's biggest matches even as he struggled for years with a gambling addiction. Klein lost $400,000 betting on horse and greyhound races before placing himself on the self-exclusion register in 2023. The NRL has told Nine newspapers it took steps to ensure there were no breaches of league rules and policies, and at no stage has Klein's position as a match official been impacted.
3: Investigators believe the man allegedly responsible for murdering his mother travelled to a regional New South Wales town after meeting her in a Sydney park on Monday night. The 33-year-old has been arrested on the south coast and are charged with murder, with officers now piecing together his movements to try locate the body. Forensic evidence has been found at the park in Sydney's northwest. Superintendent Barry Vincent says it will be alleged the pair met there to discuss borrowing money.
14: But that ultimately, we don't know whether that exchange occurred. They are known to each other, but we will allege that communications directed toward our missing lady were hostile in nature prior to that meeting.
3: Experts are warning Australians not to rely on artificial intelligence when submitting their tax returns. In some cases, the technology has been found to reference outdated legislation in its answers. RMIT Professor Angel Jong says AI answers may not provide a totally accurate picture.
15: Expenses are already bundled into fixed rates, increasing the risk of accidentally double claiming expenses.
3: Also making news, new polling has revealed the Victorian government is now 9 points behind the state's opposition, and almost 450 BHP workers could walk off the job at Australia's largest export facility next week after voting to support industrial action.
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3: Checking sport, coach Ricky Stewart has put his Raiders on notice ahead of tomorrow night's crucial clash with the Eels. Stewart says Canberra cannot afford a repeat of last week's 26-0 thrashing at the hands of the Roosters. A huge boost for the Socceroos ahead of their opening game of the FIFA World Cup against Turkey on Sunday. Coach Tony Popovic has signed a contract extension through to the end of the 2027 Asian Cup. And the Hurricanes have taken a 3-2 lead over the Golden Knights in the Stanley Cup final series. That's the latest. I'm Chris McCarthy.
2: 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C91.3 weather.
0: Cold and dark out there this evening, just 17 degrees at the moment. If you're on the roads, make sure your headlights are on. Cloudy tomorrow for your Saturday, tops of 21, not bad for boots and beats. Showers on Sunday, much the same for Monday.
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0: It is 6 p.m. It is Playmore, two songs back to back that fit the mold of today's chosen category. It's here, the World Cup. Hosted in continental North America, the world game, the beautiful game, between the US, Mexico and Canada. All games over the next few weeks will be in North America. The Aussies, the Socceroos, lucky enough to be taken on host nation USA. That's on the 20th. You do not want to miss that. First game, though, is this Sunday up against Turkey. 2 p.m. is kickoff. Now, regarding the US and soccer, football, they're not really a soccer nation. They're not a football nation. They are a gridiron, an American football nation, but not really soccer. So some fans have come out in sport and they've turned their attention to the likes of England, likes of British teams, and the supporters who love to chant. They love to get in the grandstands and all yell a chorus at the same time. So the Americans, they wanted to try it for themselves.
17: Because we support the US, US, US. That's the way we like
0: oh,
17: it.
0: Oh no.
17: We like it, we love it.
0: Oh. Look, points for trying, but along the way, I think they've missed the mark. When they take on the Aussies on the 20th, I reckon the group of Australians that have flown halfway around the world to go and watch the World Cup, they're going to be loud, they're going to be proud, and they are going to drown out the American fans. So, 6 p.m., it is Play More Football Songs. Songs from World Cups gone by. The second song comes from the 1998 FIFA World Cup, and it is a belter. You're going to love it. After the 2010 official song of the FIFA World Cup, it is Shakira and Waka Waka, this time for Africa. Enjoy!

0: from Ricky Martin, the Cup of Life 6 p.m. at his Play More Football. The World Cup is officially underway. The Socceroos take on Turkey on Sunday, 2 p.m. You do not want to miss their first clash. One more time, let's hand it to the Americans. How do they cheer?
1: Because we support the U.S., U.S., U.S. That's the way we like it, we like it, we love it.
0: Oh, jeez, no.

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1: We're still seeing delays on the Hume motorway through Ingleburn North all the way through to the M5 in Casula. That's following an earlier multi-vehicle pile-up. Heavy usually around this time in Mount Annan for Narellan Road westbound approaching Waterworth Drive. Delays building in Menangle Park from Menangle Road south towards Station Street of the roadwork zones. From mountain peaks to coral reefs, Malaysia is the adventure you've been waiting for. Get there with AirAsia, the world's best low-cost airline from $299. 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That's the latest traffic. Macarthur's C91.3.
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0: 17 degrees this evening. For the way home on C91.3, it's Prince and Diamonds and Pearls. Tomorrow's the big day for Boots and Beats. Oh, it's going to be huge, and the weather actually doesn't look too bad. Cloudy in 21 while you enjoy James Johnston. 40 acres at the end of an older track. Wouldn't be who I am right now if I wasn't raised like that. He's your headline act for Boots and Beats tomorrow, the Camden Country Music Festival at Camden Bicentennial Equestrian Park. You haven't got your tickets yet, then what are you doing? camden.nsw.gov.au. Now, a lot of preparation, a lot of effort goes into making Boots and Beats, and I've just jumped online, and on their Facebook page, they have the list of do's and don'ts for Boots and Beats.
1: Don't do what Donnie don't does.
0: Yeah, pretty much that. So what you can bring, yes, bring a picnic blanket. Do not bring a cabana or gazebo. There will be none of those ones that were all over the beach. I can't remember what they're called. Cool bananas or something they're called. Yeah, none of them. No, thank you. None of them at Boots and Beats. Yes, you can bring non-alcoholic sealed drinks. You cannot bring booze. No alcohol. It can be purchased when you're inside, but do not bring it with you. You can bring a picnic basket or an esky. You cannot bring your puppy. Do not bring your dog to Boots and Beats. For the full list, jump online and have a look at the Camden Council Facebook page, plus the Boots and Beats Camden Facebook page. All the details are there. James Johnston, he is a talent and a half. He's from Wingham on the mid-north coast, near Taree. He spoke on The Project recently. May the project rest in peace, about his love for country music.
2: I grew up in the country. I spent my whole life growing up on a farm. Like, my parents sold tractors, you know, it was in the blood for me. And now, you know, I'm back living on a property with my family as well. So, you know, I just get to tell my story, and I feel like they're, you know, my people.
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0: 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C91.3.
1: The Hume Motorway is recovering nicely northbound through Preston, approaching the M5 M7 interchange after an earlier crash. The M5 itself seeing some minor delays both ways through Casula past the Hume Highway. The M7 all clear southbound through Horsley Park past the Horsley Drive. The M4 busy but moving westbound through Prospect past the Prospect Highway. 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I'm Erin. That's the latest traffic. 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

0: A song that is 110% about enjoying a Woolies mud cake while on the beach. Definitely nothing more frisky.
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0: 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We'll check the roads with Erin.
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3: Granville Lookout for a broken down truck westbound on the M4 on ramp from James Bruce Drive, causing some heavy congestion. The M7 though, all clear southbound through Horsley Park past the Horsley Drive. On the M7 in Glendenning, we have a multi-vehicle crash northbound just past Power Street. That's closing one lane, causing very heavy congestion. The M5 busy westbound through Moorbank past Heathcote Road. Australia Post proudly supports the Australian Red Cross to help communities impacted by disaster. 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I'm Erin. That's the latest traffic. 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

0: 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This track went number one in the US back in the day, and at the time, it made a-ha the first ever Norwegian band to have a number one in the US of A. Massive, massive for the group. Hey, the original of the song is fantastic. It's great. But have you heard the acoustic version? It just, it sends shivers down your spine. It's so good.
1: Today's another day to find you shining away.
0: Oh, how good.
1: I'll be coming for your love, okay?
0: It's a great track, and it features in the likes of Deadpool 2, among with others. But yeah, it's just the vocals. A-ha's acoustic version of Take On Me, it is just phenomenal. 7 o'clock's here, your latest news, weather, traffic right around the corner. Farnsey's coming up, play Sunny for Dara, and The Gorillas next, C91.3.
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3: The M5 has cleared up nicely westbound with around 15 minutes travel time from the Kingsgrove main tunnel exit through to Preston's. On the M4 in Granville, we have a truck breakdown westbound on the on-ramp from James Roos Drive, causing very heavy delays. Also on the M4 in Orchard Hills, a broken down van eastbound on the off-ramp to Mamre Road, also causing heavy congestion. The M7 all clear southbound from Horsley Park past the Horsley Drive. 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I'm Erin. That's the latest traffic. 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
4: Hello, I'm Chris McCarthy. One Nation is still planning to go ahead with a fundraising event, but at a different Melbourne location. The function had originally been planned at an Italian restaurant in Moonee Ponds in the city's north, but the event was cancelled after a protest was planned outside the venue. Con Karapanagiotidis from the Asylum Seeker Resource Centre says it's the right call.
5: I'm proud about the way our community has showed up to say we will not be bystanders when any political party seeks to spread hate, fear and division. For me, this is personal.
4: One Nation claims they moved the event due to needing a bigger venue. The opposition has slammed the federal government for preventing some critics from appearing before an inquiry into its changes to negative gearing and the capital gains tax discount. Next week's inquiry will examine the proposed laws, which some claim could stifle investment and damage the economy. NRL referee Ashley Klein has acknowledged a difficult period in his life which saw him lose $400,000 to gambling before he signed on to BetStop in 2023. Nine Newspapers reports the NRL was aware of the problem for several years but allowed Klein to continue to officiate matches. The NRL says Klein never breached any league rules or policies and says his job as a referee was never impacted. New data has revealed three quarters of women fleeing domestic violence are unable to be assisted by support services. Despite delivering nearly 4,000 additional bed nights last year, Women's Community Shelters has witnessed a 52% rise in unmet demand. Chief Executive Annabelle Daniels says they've also witnessed a steep rise in the number of women at risk of being killed by their partner.
6: Based on the year before, we know that the risk is increasing, and that means we're accommodating more than a dozen women every night who, if we weren't taking care of them, might end up dead due to domestic homicide.
4: A new trial is investigating whether migraines may be linked with blood flow to the brain. The research is exploring whether targeted nutritional supplements can help prevent attacks before they happen. Curtin University Professor John Marmo says it could mean chronic sufferers don't have to manage their pain with drugs.
7: There's been very few studies globally that have adopted this approach. So we believe we've got potentially an intervention which would be safe, well-tolerated and over-the-counter product.
4: Also making news, federal police have helped international authorities smash an offshore money laundering syndicate worth $500 million.
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4: Checking sport, round 15 of the NRL continues tonight in Brisbane with the Origin hit Roosters and Dolphins doing battle. Roosters coach Trent Robinson says it's a great chance for their fringe players to make an impact. The Perth Bears and coach Mal Meninga have been hit with $40,000 worth of fines under the NRL's new anti-tampering rules. And Kaylee McEwen has battled through illness to win the women's 200-metre backstroke at the Australian swimming trials in Sydney. That's the very latest. I'm Chris McCarthy.
2: 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C91.3 weather.
0: A mostly clear evening on our hands at the moment. The mercury's sitting at 17 degrees. It is cold out there. If you're stepping outdoors, take a jacket. You will need one. Partly cloudy tomorrow to kickstart the weekend. 21 the top for Saturday. Perfect condition for boots and beats. 20 in showers on Sunday. Some rain to come on Monday as well. The way home, C91.3.

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Hey, all next week with me for The Way Home, I've got tickets up for grabs for you and three mates to head along to Campbelltown Sports Stadium and watch the West Tigers take on the Dolphins, round 16 of the Rugby League. Free tickets. And what are you listening for? It is The Roar to Score. You hear this next week with me for The Way Home? Ring 4628 9913. 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
1: Preston's M5, M7 all clear in both directions. We've got a good round for the Hume motorway this evening with around 10 minutes travel time from Preston through to Campbelltown at Narellan Road. Narellan Road itself seeing some congestion in both directions past Gilchrist Drive, and we've got some Friday night traffic around MacArthur Square, particularly on Kellicott Road. Dodo's got the real deal for end of financial year. 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I am Erin. That's the latest traffic. 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

Jennifer Page and Crush for the way home on MacArthur's Home, C91.3. It is chilly outside. If you are stepping out for a Friday night, take a jacket. You'll thank me later. Also, if you're a local musician, an incredible opportunity. 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
1: Preston's M5, M7 all clear in both directions. We've got a good run for the Hume motorway this evening with around 10 minutes travel time from Preston through to Campbelltown at Narellan Road. Narellan Road itself seeing some congestion in both directions past Gilchrist Drive, and we've got some Friday night traffic around MacArthur Square, particularly on Calicut Road. Dodo's got the real deal for end of financial year. 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I am Erin. That's the latest traffic. MacArthur's C91.
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2: Traffic on the M5 flowing freely westbound with around 15 minutes of travel time from the Kingsgrove main tunnel exit through to Preston's. We've got a good clear run for the Hume motorway southbound from Preston's through to Menangle Park past the Spring Farm Parkway. In Menangle, we've got ongoing roadworks from Menangle Road near Woodbridge Road causing some delays in both directions. The M7 M12 interchange is opening soon, connecting Western Sydney to the wider motorway network. Take a virtual drive through and explore your new connection. Search M7 M12 interchange today. I'm Erin. That's the latest traffic. 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

0: George Michael for the way home on MacArthur's Home, C91.3. Would you look at the time? It is 8 o'clock. I am getting out of here for another day. If you haven't got your tickets yet to Camden's Country Music Festival, Boots and Beats, it is on tomorrow at Camden Bicentennial Equestrian Park. 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It kicks off at 2 o'clock. Going to be headlined by Australian country music star James Johnston. Multiple artists are going to be supporting him throughout the day. Everything's country-themed. Carousel rides, pony rides, lion dancing, whip-cracking, plus the incredible food and drink you do not want to miss. Boots and Beats, back for another year. Tickets, camden.nsw.gov.au. We'll check the state of the roads with Erin next. No Doubts coming up. Play Pink. I'm back tomorrow for your Saturday Arvo, MacArthur. I look forward to your company then. Have a great night.
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2: Preston's M5M7 all clear in both directions. Leffington, Camden Valley Way, moving to speed southbound past Denham Court Road. Campbelltown and Rellin Road busy both ways past Gilchrist Drive. Rosemeadow, Appen Road flowing freely southbound past Kellerman Drive. Hurry, Domain's half-yearly sale is on now. 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I'm Erin, that's the latest traffic for MacArthur's C91.3.
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4: Welcome to the Friday edition of Ned and Josh at Night. It is lovely to be here, MacArthur.
5: I'm stoked to be doing a show. I know that I shouldn't have sighed like that as I said it.
4: No, you really did sound like it was it was weighing on you.
5: God, I'm happy.
4: It's like my dad being like, I am so proud of you.
5: Yeah. Well done, mate.
4: That really takes all the wind out of the sails. I don't think it's helpful.
5: Yeah, for me it would be like my dad would come to my soccer games when I was a kid and I'd be like, did you see me kick the footy, Dad? And he'd go, yep.
4: Okay. It did go off the field completely. Yeah.
5: You kicked it. Not
4: you
5: only
4: kicked it to me.
5: You kicked it.
4: I am so disappointed in you.
5: Speaking of being disappointed, I'm a little bit disappointed with my living arrangement at the moment, and we'll actually need to bring in my housemate and our good friend Michael to. I actually need to deputise you as a judge.
4: Okay.
5: We quite often call you Judge Joshy.
4: I'm settling a housemate argument, am I?
5: That's exactly right. I'll go and find you a gavel if I can find one and a big robe.
4: Yeah.
5: Because up next we go to the People's Court to find out if... I think it's getting a little fast and loose in my house, to be honest.
4: Oh, we're going to find out what that exactly means up next.
1: Ned and Josh at night. C91.3.

0: Friday night on MacArthur's Home, C91.3. You got Ned and Josh at night.
1: I've called an all-hands meeting.
0: Oh, we're all here.
1: Yeah, you, me, and also Michael is
0: producer
1: here.
0: Producer Michael joins us.
2: Hello, Michael. Hi.
1: Now, this has got nothing to do with the podcast. This is actually going on outside.
0: Oh, okay.
1: And I'd like to deputize you, Josh Judgy. No.
0: Judge I mean, Joshy?
1: You often are, but Judge Joshy.
0: Yeah. Done. Yeah. Lock it in. Yep.
1: As opposed to
0: happy to be
1: you're Judge our Joshy. Josh Judy in the wings and waiting. You're not as rude, which I think you could honestly.
2: What do you want?
0: It is getting a bit
1: some respect.
0: No, I understand.
1: Some respect. Getting a bit,
0: thank you, Michael. Someone had to say it.
1: Have you seen the clip of the girl who's like this in Judge Judy, where she holds up the photo and the girl goes like this, and then Judge Judy goes.
0: So there were two facial expressions no one could see then, but no, I haven't seen that video, mate. So I'll repeat what Michael said. Yep. What do you want?
1: Okay, what I would like is to know what the hell is going on.
0: Okay.
1: In the last week, I live with Michael, obviously. We share the same house. Within the last week, there have been an instant from both of us where it does appear as if we're playing naked chicken.
0: Oh, okay.
1: See, he's cracking up.
0: Immediately laughing.
1: Because this is a joke to him.
0: Yeah.
1: And quite frankly, I don't know what the hell's going on. But there's been an instance where I've almost caught Michael naked and he's almost caught me naked. Mm. I would say both times are his fault.
0: Okay.
2: No way could that possibly. Okay, the first one was.
1: He was picking my lock trying to get in.
0: he was in the shower.
1: Yeah. He was hidden under my bed waiting for me to go to sleep. No. So the first time I went to the shops, I believe.
2: Yeah.
1: And then you had a shower. And then I came home. Michael, knowing that we live across the road from the shops, I came back home and Michael was like, oh, you almost got me naked.
2: Okay, well, that sounds like... What happened...
0: It did sound a little bit like you almost made him want to get naked.
1: Help, yeah. I'm stuck in the washing machine. Yeah. And I was like, I don't care.
0: Step bro.
2: It's a top loader as well.
1: Yeah. Exactly. I was like, all right, Winnie the Pooh, get yourself out.
2: What had happened was Ned had left the house. I assumed either to walk the dog or something. I didn't realize he'd gone to the shops. I thought... Because when you don't have your car in the driveway, so I don't know when you've just gone to the shops or if you've driven away.
0: Yeah, okay.
2: Yep. But... I was about to have a shower and I was about to do a load of washing. So I was about to put the clothes that I was wearing in the washing machine into the shower. Mm-hmm. And
1: A fortunate mistake in Michael's eyes.
0: No, that's. I think that's pretty spot on.
1: It's all above board in your eyes.
0: I think that's pretty
1: spot on. You are the judge, so I'm deferring to you.
0: If you thought you had the house completely to yourself, I have definitely done that maneuver before of like, well, I'm not going to put the washing on while I'm still wearing clothes and then just do the little dart from the laundry to your bathroom.
2: Yeah,
0: I've done that before.
1: I'll say this is a perfect coincidence so far because I get it that my
0: would you say it's perfect?
3: It's absolutely perfectly perfect.
1: Exactly right. Okay, I would say that. The second time, it was me who was nude.
0: Yes.
1: Mm-hmm. I was home sick from work.
0: Yep.
1: And I forgot that Michael comes home every day.
2: At lunchtime.
1: Lunchtime.
0: Mm-hmm.
1: I had just, I was in the bathroom tending to things. I was going to the toilet.
0: Yep.
1: And instead of putting on my pants to get up, I decided I'll just get up. I went to grab my phone or something. I needed something in my room. And then I was going to go back in and have a shower. Whilst I was doing that, Michael came home and my door was wide open and I nearly Donald Duck Winnie the Pooh'd him.
0: Yeah.
1: Like I was wearing a jumper but no pants.
0: Yeah. Mm. Yeah.
1: And I was like, oh God, you're out there. Sorry, my bad. And I closed the door. That was the closest because I had a-
0: Did you see anything, Michael?
2: I did not see anything.
1: I had a full gam out the door though. Like my leg was fully around the thing so you could have seen it. I will be referring to my legs as gams from here on out.
0: Yeah.
1: But yes, like very seductively, in my mind at least, I was like a Jessica Rabbit where my leg was like, ooh, like out the door frame. Yeah.
0: And then I was like, ballet, oh, toe heaven. Points.
2: You were doing a bit of a routine. Yeah.
1: I was a lot less sexy version of Marilyn Monroe when she's over the vent because I just had like I had essentially a dress on because
0: she wasn't wearing a hoodie, famously.
1: Yeah. Well, that's why I'm saying she was a lot sexier than I was, but I should have done, ooh, you got me.
0: Yeah.
1: Again,
2: that's not my fault.
1: How is that not your fault?
0: No, I must say.
1: I thought I had the day to myself. I forgot that you come home. That was a part
0: Judge
1: of it.
0: Judge Joshy, I will say that is your fault, Michael.
2: Yeah. How is that my
1: Thank
2: fault?
1: God. This because is some justice.
0: Because finally, no one goes home for lunch. That is.
2: You do when your office is less than 10 minutes from
0: I know where your office is and I know how far away it is. And
2: it's less
0: no,
2: than
0: there's
2: 10
0: just
2: minutes.
0: No way. There's no way.
2: Well, it's 9 minutes, but
0: there's no way you come home for
1: I
0: lunch.
1: I have to imagine that Michael rushed home. Knowing that I was parading around like a little floozy.
0: Yeah, I was going to say, because you had this music on in the background. Brum, brum, brum, brum.
1: Oh, that jazz. as naturally, oh, you're home.
2: I came into the kitchen and thought, well, I have to investigate this.
0: What's going on here?
1: Get out, you pervert.
0: Are those fishnets? What the hell?
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5: 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C91.3.

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0: MacArthur's Home, C91.3. You got Ned and Josh at night for a Friday. What do we think of a office welcome to the office morning tea?
1: Like your first time there?
0: Yeah.
2: Whatever.
0: Do you as an employee enjoy that experience?
1: No. I like going to it if it's not about me.
0: So that's the distinction. I don't think anybody who is an employee gets any kind of joy from like 40 people gathering in the lunchroom at once to have muffins for you being there.
1: Yeah.
0: Like, because you don't know any of those people yet, and it's a lot of people to meet at once.
1: And it's almost like all eyes on you to be like, who are you friends with?
0: Yeah.
1: Who do you want to be friends with? And you're like, I don't know the dynamic of this place. I don't know if this person sucks.
0: You're looking at cliques. You're trying to work it all out.
1: Well, because also it's like the people who are more desperate to be my friend, while that's lovely,

0: so that we can all look and go, oh, you're the new weirdo. Your name is this.
1: The onus is only on the like previous employees to be like, all right, now I know your name. But if you've already worked there, you have no expectation to learn everyone's name in the morning tea. I think if you can walk away with two names, that's a really good return on investment.
0: If you were the employee, right, and you're starting, what food would negate any negative feelings about the welcome morning tea?
1: Wait, so hang on, who am I?
0: You're the new employee.
1: The brand new employee.
0: You're the freak. You're the one that's going to be standing up and paraded in front of everyone.
1: I'm like Pinocchio.
0: This is the new kid at school, right? So what food do you have on your agenda for that being worth it?
1: Oh, so like if I go there, okay, sandwiches.
0: You'll have a bit of a morning tea sandwich.
1: I don't mind a sandwich at all, especially if they're like divvied up into little like bite-sized
0: Pretty
1: sandwiches.
0: Pretty standard though. I mean, so it sounds like you would probably love a morning tea.
1: I don't like cake.
0: I would be mortified to have a welcome morning tea. I don't want to be put up there.
1: You don't want it at all.
0: No, not the new kid at school. But if there were party sausage rolls and party pies, I'd be okay with it.
1: But then you would you would scare everyone else away with how many party pies and sausage rolls you would eat. Don't get too close, you might get eaten. I tell you what, just invite me to work drinks on Friday.
0: Okay.
1: Don't make it such a big thing at the office where I've got to now sit there and it's like my birthday, except instead of it being people I know and love, it's people I've met 5 minutes ago. And I'm like, why do you all seem really miserable here? Why is everyone in tears here? That seems bad.
0: I'm going to leave.
1: Yeah. I think I'm going to quit.
0: Wait, what are those sausage rolls? No, I'm staying.
1: I'll stay for 5 minutes.
2: 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C91.3.

0: Ned and Josh at night for a Friday. We are very, very excited about the weekend being back on the horizon. But Ned, we've still got an hour to go of the show, so yep. That's going to be coming up next. But I got to say that I think we've talked about it. Definitely 4-day weeks moving forward.
1: Of course. It's so hard. I would imagine the government would get really nervous every time, especially for us.
0: Mm-hmm.
1: Sometimes you can have back-to-back, like, long weekends. That must be the government's nightmare because it's like, they get a taste for it.
0: We are going to actually have a full populace of people that demand 4-day working weeks moving forward.
1: Doing back-to-back long day weekends, it's like, oh,
2: please, they get really.
0: That's the noise you just made.
1: I guess they draw.
0: Do you reckon that's what they have?
1: They're like Homer Simpson. Oh, 4-day week. Oh.
0: I pretty much am that, though. So,
1: that's what I'm like, and that's what I think they're worried about.
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0: MacArthur's Home, C91.3. You got Ned and Josh at night. And I got to say, Ned, you have a very, very interesting, interesting existential question.
1: Yeah. This might upset some people up next.
0: Okay, fine.
1: But again, I will say, and I could not be more emphatic about this, these are my own views.
0: Mm-hmm.
1: In no way are they right.
0: Yes.
1: In no way they are researched.
0: Ah.
1: It's just sort of how I think, and I also don't think it affects anyone else.
0: We're going to find out.
1: But again, I am going to say something that's pretty inflammatory.
0: Why this disclaimer was needed up next.
2: C91.3.

0: 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C91.3, you got Ned and Josh at night for a Friday.
1: I don't believe in heaven, but I do sort of like the concept of you get up to the pearly gates and who is it? St. Peter?
0: Yeah, yeah.
1: I like, in my mind, I guess if I had to believe in a heaven, this is how it works. You get up to the gates and he's like, he goes through your file and he's like, I'm not liking what I'm saying, mate. You've done some pretty sketchy along the way.
0: There's some dodginess in here.
1: You've not been a saint, as it were, but look, I can see through this. But on top of that, he's like, anything you want to know. Like, you get to just ask him a question.
2: Is that part of the deal, is it?
1: I don't think so. In my mind, nowhere ever has it been written that St. Peter is like a genie.
2: So you could be like, did Elvis really die?
1: Yeah.
2: Like, the way everyone thinks he died. Like, or was there some conspiracy?
1: What a waste. Did Elvis really die? And St. Peter's like, let me stop you right there. Everyone has.
0: Everyone who
2: even
0: is.
2: Even if he hadn't died, there was a conspiracy, he would be dead now. Because like, he's like 130.
1: No. I'm a real stickler for using your words correctly. I'm not giving you any more than he did.
2: Damn it.
1: No. Okay. No. Do you, despite the fact that that wasn't a great example.
2: No, terrible example by
1: do
2: me.
1: Do you have like a stat that you would like to know?
2: Oh, about yourself.
1: Just about about your life experience, even stuff that you weren't there for. So if you wanted to be like, I mean, this is so sad of like using this as your thing. But
2: I know what mine would be.
1: How many times have like people been talking crap about me when I've not been in the room? What a waste.
2: It is. It's such a depressing thing, but it is a stat I'd like to know.
1: But then what if he was like, all right, 500,782.
2: Yeah. I think they're low numbers for me.
1: Well, that's a lot of times. That's not individual people. That's times.
2: Yeah. No.
1: I was trying to think about what mine would be the other day. I think it's like I would like to know how many times I was like about to die.
2: And
1: I swimming in the ocean and a particularly hungry great white shark swam
2: super
1: underneath
2: close
1: me
2: to you,
1: and I didn't know, but it and then at the last minute it was like, I can't be bothered and swam away. Like, I would love to know how many times I just skirted by and then obviously this time they got me doing whatever.
2: This is kind of depressing too, I guess. Maybe I'd like to know how many people like fancied me and I never realized.
1: Yeah, actually,
2: an interesting stat.
1: But I have a feeling. So you're up at the pearly gates and then you ask St. Peter and he's like, you remember Mary Lou from school or whatever? And you're like, no, my life would have been so much different.
2: I guess, I have just watched that movie with Miles Teller and Elizabeth. So you really don't want your partner there when you ask that question.
1: Yeah. You're like, is my partner around? They're like, no.
2: How many other people fancy me?
1: Not dead.
2: Why do you need to know that information?
1: It's not really useful to you now, surely.
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0: MacArthur's Home, C91.3. You got Ned and Josh at night. It is now time for another edition of...
1: Tally Ho!
0: Sure
1: it's
0: is.
1: Time for Lyrical Battleships.
2: Oops. That's fine.
0: You know what? It is fine.
2: It is.
0: So if you want it to sound like an unprofessional show, that's
2: It's my game. We couldn't be more in Ned's brain right now. Inside of his game lays a very insecure little boy.
0: Yeah.
2: Oh, yeah. That I've had to take this much credit over something I don't enjoy.
0: You don't like the game, not the podcast.
2: I just lose all the time.
0: You do. Yeah.
2: Mm-hmm.
0: Now, do you want to explain how it works?
2: Not really.
0: Do you want the victor to explain how it works?
2: Go on.
0: So basically what happens now is we will go line for line with a song. The other person doesn't know the song.
2: Do not look for me for help at all.
0: We are, in fact, sitting like we would playing Battleships at the moment. We've got laptops open. Yeah. We're just watching each other's eyes to try and get clues.
2: Yep.
0: Here we go. You're going to go first today. You're going to give me the first line of your song.
2: Yeah.
0: And I'm going to try and... We'll go line for line until somebody gets it.
2: It's fine. It's a fine explanation.
0: Yeah, well,
2: not good.
0: No, it was fine.
2: All right.
0: If you take too long, you get a miss.
2: I take it back. This is an awful explanation.
0: Okay.
2: Right.
0: Okay.
2: I'm going to start in the hardest part of the song today. I've decided.
0: You're very angry, very insecure little
2: boy. Yes. No, I'm just overlosing. Mm. And I just don't think it's fair. And quite often, more often than not, you'll pick album tracks from artists I've never heard of. So
0: I think more often than not, if you go back through these games, that could no longer be said.
2: Okay. So that's right, dude.
0: That's all I get.
2: Yeah. Because I've been confident in the past and then absolutely I've shot myself in the foot by being too confident.
0: I'm going to go from the start because I'm sick of this. I'm sick of this whining. I'm sick of this complaining.
2: It's your idea to do the game.
0: Too alarming now to talk about.
2: Nah, it's too early.
0: Too early.
2: Okay. It's anyone's game. Meet me at the bleachers.
0: What?
2: So that's right, dude. Meet me at the bleachers. Now I've given you both.
0: Nah, that's not going to be enough.
2: All right, let me close my eyes and hear yours again.
0: First and second, if you wouldn't mind. Not in order. I'll go the second one first, and then if you'd like a repeat, you can waste your repeat this early.
2: Fine.
0: I hate this guy. Take your pictures down and shake it out.
2: And the first one?
0: Too alarming now to talk about.
2: Too alarming to talk about.
0: Take your pictures down and shake it out.
2: I don't want to say that. I won't.
0: I was interrupted. I mean, you're interrupted by failure.
2: Okay, all right. I'm going to be so confident now because I want to get through this. I'm going to give you two lines, okay?
0: Yeah, yeah.
2: Because they're kind of half split up. No principals, no student teachers.
0: No principals, no student teachers. No. Oh, mate, I'm on your trail.
2: I don't think so.
0: I am on your trail.
2: I don't think so. This is deep in the thick of the
0: song. I know what it is. You need to get this in the next one, otherwise I'm into it.
2: Okay. Please take mercy on me as someone who doesn't win this very often and do everything up until now and then give me the next line.
0: Principals, no students.
2: No.
0: Yeah, right.
2: For yours, you apparently have got it locked in.
0: No, I've just realized it's not the song I think it is.
2: Thank God, because I was like,
0: relax, okay, breathe easy.
2: Okay.
0: Truth or consequence, say it aloud.
2: Is it a Katy Perry song?
0: No. New.
2: Okay.
0: Actually, and not new. At our former job, we used to play both of these songs, so it's not like it's death metal or something.
2: Okay. Yeah, I was going to say, when you say that, I think it's Skrillex.
0: Yeah, no, it's not.
2: Okay. Both of us want to be the winner.
0: But there can only be one.
2: That is the next line.
0: No student teachers. There can only be one.
2: No, that's more than enough time. Okay. What are we doing here?
0: Okay.
2: I think it's a Taylor Swift song, but I don't know. No.
0: I'm allowed to use my brain however I would like to use my brain.
2: I want to get into it. You don't use my brain however I want. Okay. Just get on with it.
0: Use that evidence. Race it around.
2: Mm. Is it a Killing Heidi song?
0: No.
2: That Killing Heidi song?
0: No.
2: All right. Do you want the line you just said or do you want me to skip a line to the next one?
0: No.
2: Because you did just guess the next line.
0: Yeah, no, you skipped the line that I guessed.
2: So I'm going to fight. Going to give it my all. I can't believe I've gotten this far into this. But I also wouldn't have recognized that. I'm going to fight. Going to give it my all.
0: It's a Green Day song, isn't it?
2: Nope.
0: No. Okay. Very good.
2: I'm I'm waiting.
0: There goes my hero.
2: Oh. Is he ordinary?
0: Yes.
2: Okay, so it's the Foo Fighters.
0: My
2: hero.
0: All right.
2: God damn it.
0: That sucks. And that's the first time I think we've ever gotten to like, all right, I'm five lines out from the bad line, which is going to be the one that everyone knows.
2: All right. I'm going to keep going with mine until you get it, because once you get it, I think you're going to be pretty.
0: Yeah.
2: So I'm going to fight, going to give it my all, going to make you fall, going to sock it to you. That's right. I'm the last one standing. Another one bites the dust. And a few times I've been around that track. So it's not just going to happen like that, because, and I don't know if you know this, I ain't no hollaback girl.
0: Oh,
2: I ain't no hollaback girl. A few times I've been around the

MacArthur, music variety.

0: That's the end of Nat and Josh at Night for another week here. And you know what? I am very, very happy to say that I do think that was the best week of Nat and Josh at Night.
1: Wow, you did say... You look, I would actually throw stones your way if this was the first time I was hearing this, but you've been saying this all week.
0: You're
1: very proud, as pleased as punch of this week of shows.
0: Been enjoying it.
1: Why?
0: Because pride
1: comes... How do we bottle it?
0: I think pride comes before the fall, though.
1: Well, are you proud or are you happy?
0: I think proud? It's been a good week of shows. I've been proud of it. So maybe next week...
1: Why would you do this to us?
0: Yeah, I know.
1: Whoa. I nearly made it the worst week of it. Just ending the show by flagrantly swearing. Let's get out of here.
0: I think it's time to go. All right. Bye, everyone.
1: See ya.
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fly to the top, I've been out of shape, taking out the box, I'm an astronaut. I blasted off the planet, rock that caused catastrophe, and it matters more because I had it. Now I had a thought about wreaking havoc on an opposition, kind of shocking, they want a static with precision. I'm automatic, quarterback, I ain't talking second, pack it up, I don't panic, battle.

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1: Preston's M5M7 all clear in both directions. Leffington, Camden Valley Way, moving to speed southbound past Denham Court Road. Campbelltown and Rellin Road busy both ways past Gilchrist Drive. Rosemeadow, Appin Road flowing freely southbound past Kellerman Drive. Hurry, Domain's half-yearly sale is on now. Massive deals across lounges, dining, bedroom furniture, mattresses, Manchester and homewares. Don't wait, get into Domain today. I'm Erin, that's the latest traffic for Carter's C91.3.
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2: Good morning, I'm Donna Sirimana. Mediators in Pakistan claim the final text of a peace deal between the US and Iran has been agreed upon by both sides. The tentative agreement is expected to be signed in the coming days and includes terms to dismantle Tehran's nuclear program. Business leaders are warning of an economic downpour in the wake of Federal Labor's proposed capital gains tax changes. Carolee Katsimbanis explains.
3: Former Treasury official does say the changes to CGT will leave Australian companies paying one of the highest tax rates in the world of more than 50% on retained corporate profits. Fund managers are warning these changes will put business off from reinvesting in Australia for growth, and it'll make Australia a less attractive place to locate and raise capital. Carolee Katsimbanis reporting.
2: Pauline Hanson and Barnaby Joyce have been forced to flee through the back door of a South Melbourne venue after a One Nation fundraiser last night ended in chaos. Anti-Hanson protesters converged on the venue, holding banners and banging drums. Pauline Hanson says Australia is a democracy and she has the right to express her views and the party's policies.
4: The people in Victoria want change. The people Australia-wide want change.
2: SpaceX has made history on Wall Street, soaring past a $2 trillion valuation on its first day of trading on the NASDAQ. The company's $75 billion float is officially the largest IPO in global history. Now tipped to become the world's first trillionaire, founder Elon Musk says he could never have predicted the scale of his company's success.
5: I give SpaceX less than a 10% chance of succeeding at all. In fact, I told people this. I said, look, we're probably going to fail, but, you know, we should give it a try.
2: And Sydneysiders hoping to get a last glimpse of Vivid this year are being warned to expect one of the busiest nights of the festival. Transport for New South Wales Coordinator General Howard Collins says it's a night to leave the car at home.
6: The best thing to do is to travel by public transport to and from your destination, and we'll get you home again tonight.
2: The festival is tipped to attract more than 200,000 patrons tonight on its last evening.
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2: Checking sport live at the FIFA World Cup, Bosnia and Herzegovina are taking on co-host Canada in Toronto. A 21st-minute tap-in from Bosnic forward Jovo Lukic opening the score line. The Dolphins have won 6 NRL games in a row for the first time in the club's history with a 48-10 demolition of the Roosters at Suncorp Stadium. And New Zealand cricket legend Kane Williamson has announced his immediate retirement from international cricket. I'm Donna Sirimana. More headlines soon.
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7: 21 is the top forecast for the day today. A partly cloudy day. A little patchy fog about this morning. Tomorrow, cloudy. Some showers likely from the middle of the day. It might get a bit windy along the way. Cloudy and showers on Monday. MacArthur's home, C91.3.

Macarthur's home is C91.3. It's extremes more than words. Good morning, it's David Archer here. Ali is back Monday morning, Macarthur Breakfast. 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
1: The Hume Motorway moving well for both north and south bounders this morning. Seeing a bit of activity on Camden Valleyway in Horningsea Park, headed towards the M5, M7 interchange. And if you're headed to the city this morning, the M5 giving a good run. Preston's to the main tunnel, only 14 minutes. 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I'm Lisa Kowalski. That's the latest traffic, MacArthur's C91.3.
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0: MacArthur's Home, C 91.3. Good morning, it's David Archer here. It's Peking Duck and Darren Hayes. I want you. How you doing this morning? We should get to 21 degrees today. Partly cloudy day forecast for today. 20 tomorrow, cloudy. Some showers likely from mid-morning tomorrow. Cloudy and more showers forecast for Monday. Lady Gaga for you shortly. Have Alex Warren lined up. Your weekend wind back is from 1990. Look forward to Jimmy Barnes on MacArthur's Home, C 91.3.
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0: 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Jimmy Barnes, Let's Make It Last All Night. It's your weekend wind back to 1990. It's from the Two Fires album. Personally, one of the most underrated Jimmy Barnes songs going around. I love it. It's David Archer here at One Republic for you shortly. Kenny Loggins coming up. We'll play Rule. We'll check your traffic for you Saturday morning next. McArthur's Home, C91.3.
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2: Hi, I'm Darcy Lowne, the Mayor of Campbelltown. 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
8: In Liverpool, getting a little busy on the Hume Highway in both directions at Elizabeth Drive. And from tomorrow, the direct connection between the M7 and new M12 motorway will open to traffic. The on and off ramps at the Northern Drive, Warami Drive and Elizabeth Drive are already open. Hume Motorway northbound from Campbelltown to the M5, M7, a good run, only 9 minutes. Anaconda Adventure Club members, grab 37 degrees south snow jackets and pants for just $59.99. In store and online, T's and C's apply. I'm Lisa Kowalski. That's the latest traffic, MacArthur's C91.3.

Macarthur's home is C91.3. It's Rule. It's Damon Archer here. Imagine Dragons for you shortly. I have Kelly Clarkson to play. See, they wrapped filming on the Kelly Clarkson show yesterday. It was the final parts of the final episode that they put together. And at the end, it was that whole moment of, okay, time to tear down the sets and get out of the studio because somebody else is going to want it. If you never got to watch the Kelly Clarkson show, a daily talk show, kind of fairly lighthearted, and she used to sing. And it was great. Probably one of the most authentic people to come out of the American Idol machine. MacArthur's home, C91.3.

Arthur's home, you see it on 91.3. It's the Imagine Dragons and Thunder. An update from the newsroom next. We'll check roads as well, then Gwen Stefani. Ed Sheeran, Martin Garrix coming up.

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10: Motorway moving well for both north and south bounders this morning. Seeing a bit of activity building on Camden Valleyway in Horningsea Park, headed towards the M5, M7 interchange. And from tomorrow, the direct connection between the M7 and new M12 motorways will open to traffic. Maserati is celebrating 100 years of the Trident. 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I'm Lisa Kowalski. That's the latest traffic. 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
11: Good morning, I'm Donna Sirimana. Mediators in Pakistan claim the final text of a peace deal between the US and Iran has been agreed upon by both sides. The tentative agreement is expected to be signed in the coming days and includes terms to dismantle Tehran's nuclear program. Business leaders are warning of an economic downpour in the wake of Federal Labor's proposed capital gains tax changes. Carolee Katsimbanis explains.
12: Former Treasury official does say the changes to CGT will leave Australian companies paying one of the highest tax rates in the world of more than 50% on retained corporate profits. Fund managers are warning these changes will put business off from reinvesting in Australia for growth, and it'll make Australia a less attractive place to locate and raise capital. Carolee Katsimbanis reporting.
11: Pauline Hanson and Barnaby Joyce have been forced to flee through the back door of a South Melbourne venue after a One Nation fundraiser last night ended in chaos. Anti-Hanson protesters converged on the venue, holding banners and banging drums. Pauline Hanson says Australia is a democracy and she has the right to express her views and the party's policies.
13: The people in Victoria want change. The people Australia-wide want change.
11: SpaceX has made history on Wall Street, soaring past a $2 trillion valuation on its first day of trading on the NASDAQ. The company's $75 billion float is officially the largest IPO in global history. Now tipped to become the world's first trillionaire, founder Elon Musk says he could never have predicted the scale of his company's success.
14: I give SpaceX less than a 10% chance of succeeding at all. In fact, I told people this. I said, look, we're probably going to fail, but, you know, we should give it a try.
11: And Sydneysiders is hoping to get a last glimpse of Vivid this year are being warned to expect one of the busiest nights of the festival. Transport for New South Wales Coordinator General Howard Collins says it's a night to leave the car at home.
15: The best thing to do is to travel by public transport to and from your destination, and we'll get you home again tonight.
11: The festival is tipped to attract more than 200,000 patrons tonight on its last evening.
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11: Checking sport live at the FIFA World Cup. Bosnia are taking on co-host Canada in Toronto. The clash now heading into penalties. The Dolphins have won 6 NRL games in a row for the first time in the club's history, with a 48-10 demolition of the Roosters at Suncorp Stadium. And New Zealand cricket legend Kane Williamson has announced his immediate retirement from international cricket, sending shockwaves through the sport. I'm Donna Sirimana. There'll be more headlines soon.
9: 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C91.3 weather.
0: It's about 10 degrees at the moment. 21 is the top forecast for the day today. A partly cloudy day. 20 tomorrow, cloudy. Some showers likely from mid-morning. Cloudy, more showers, and 19 on Monday. MacArthur's home, C91.3.

MacArthur's Home, C 91.3. It's Ian Moss's Tucker's Daughter. It's David Archer here. Ali is back Monday morning, MacArthur Breakfast. She does MacArthur birthdays at about 20 past 7. If you'd like to register for a birthday shout out for you or somebody else, you can do it from our website, c913.com.au. You could end up with a cake from the folks at Cake Biz at Narellan, where all the cakes are good. So is the coffee in the wee small hours of the morning on the way to work as well. MacArthur's Home, C 91.3.

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1: In Narellan, a bit of activity building on the Camden Valleyway and Northern Road intersection. Liverpool also getting busy on the Hume Highway both ways at Elizabeth Drive, and the M7 moving well this morning. Northbound Preston's to Richmond Road, a 16-minute run. Save 20 to 60% off all lounges, sofas and recliners at Amart. That's 20 to 60%. This end of financial year offer won't last long, so hurry into Amart. T's and C's apply. I'm Lisa Kowalski. That's the latest traffic. MacArthur's C91.3.
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0: MacArthur's Home, C91.3. Good morning, it's David Archer here. It's Don't You Catch Jealous. I'm Metro Station for you shortly. Sam Fender, Olivia Dean coming up. Your weekend windback is from 1984. Look forward to Julian Lennon. As far as the weather goes today, it's about 11 degrees at the moment. We get to about 21 today. A partly cloudy day forecast. There's a little bit of patchy fog about this morning. Only a little bit though. 20 tomorrow. Cloudy showers forecast from kind of late morning for the rest of the day. For Monday, cloudy, more showers. MacArthur's Home, C91.3.
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0: MacArthur's Home is 91.3. Till we can wind back to 1984. It's Julian Lennon's Too Late for Goodbyes. Not just a spectacular musician and one who sounds a whole lot like his dad, but also a brilliant photographer. If ever you get the chance to have a look at any of the photos he's taken online, it's actually quite special. He's a photographer and a half. I love those people who are kind of like multi-talented. I barely take a photo of my children. Derulo for you, surely. Donna Lewis coming up. We'll play Empire of the Sun. We'll check roads for you next as well. MacArthur's Home, C91.3.
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13: In Grasmere, we've got roadworks on Warrumbi Road in both directions at Smalls Road. Also in Mount Annan, roadworks on Waterworth Drive at Odea Road. Traffic control is on site for both until 1 p.m. Liverpool's still getting busy on the Hume Highway in both directions at Elizabeth Drive. The M5, a good run. Preston's to Kings Grove, 14 minutes. 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I'm Lisa Kowalski. That's the latest traffic. 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

0: MacArthur's Home, C91.3. An update from the newsroom for you next. We'll have a look at the roads and then Coldplay. Sabrina Carpenter coming up. And Benson Boone. MacArthur's Home, C91.3.
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6: Plenty of fog reported around the southwest this morning, including the Northern Road in Narellan and along the Hume Motorway in Campbelltown. Narellan is seeing a bit of activity building on the Camden Valleyway and Northern Road intersection. And the Hume Motorway moving well this morning, northbound from Campbelltown to the M5, M7 junction, only 9 minutes. Thinking about dinner? 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Price at participating stores while stocks last. Excludes IGA local grocer. I'm Lisa Kowalski. That's the latest traffic, MacArthur's
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8: Good morning, I'm Donna Sirimana. Police have arrested another suspect over the February abduction of a Western Sydney man. A 29-year-old Villawood man was refused bail, facing charges for allegedly hiding and burning a getaway car used in the violent Mount Pritchard kidnapping. The Queensland government has confirmed it will review drug driving laws to give medicinal cannabis users greater certainty about getting behind the wheel. The move follows a New South Wales model where prescribed users are exempt from penalties if their THC levels fall below a specific threshold. But Queensland Health says there are currently no plans to change actual access laws to the drug following the review. Rocket and satellite company SpaceX has debuted on Wall Street, with founder Elon Musk becoming the world's first trillionaire. Nine's US correspondent Reid Butler.
9: SpaceX is famous for its launches, and this might be the most successful one yet. The largest IPO in history, raising more than $100 billion Australian dollars. Not bad for a company which actually recorded a net loss of $5 billion last year. But with today's public offering, Elon Musk's net worth soared above $1 trillion. He's become the world's first trillionaire. The debut of the rocket and satellite company is the first of many IPOs related to artificial intelligence. The trillion himself spoke this morning. He said he gave SpaceX a less than 10% chance of surviving. 4,400 of SpaceX's current and former staff have become millionaires after the shares they earned while working there became worth a small fortune. Reid Butler, Los Angeles.
8: Students are demanding answers after a final exam worth half their marks was leaked on the Chinese version of TikTok. The University of Sydney says it's treating the security breach with urgency, warning anyone involved faces significant consequences. Concerns are growing across the globe about wearable technology making traditional exams unreliable. And an emerging peace deal between the US and Iran could soon see the Strait of Hormuz reopened to global energy transit. The pact, reportedly agreed upon by both sides in text, paves the way for a phased lifting of sanctions on Tehran.
7: C91.3 Sport. 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
8: Checking sport, Canada has drawn its FIFA World Cup clash with Bosnia 1-1 in Toronto. The co-hosts coming from a goal down with a 78th minute goal from star striker Kyle Larin. The Dolphins' NRL winning streak has grown to the largest in the club's history. A 48-10 win over the Roosters at Suncorp Stadium made it six in a row for the home side, holding firm in fourth on the ladder. And in the Super Rugby semi-finals, the Chiefs have taken down the Reds 46 points to 24. That's news and sport.
7: 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C91.3 weather.
10: It's a patchy fog about this morning. It'll turn out to be a partly cloudy day today. Top around 21. It's about 11 degrees at the moment. Tomorrow, cloudy. Showers forecast from mid-morning. A top around 20. Cloudy, showers and 19 on Monday. MacArthur's home, C91.3.

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Arthur's home, C91.3. It's Pearl Jam's daughter. Hey, the Bangles for you shortly. Benson Boone coming up. This is Lewis Capaldi. Hey, Boots and Beats is on this afternoon. You're going to go? There's details on our website if you want to find out some more. Be a fun afternoon. Ali will be the host. C91.3.

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1: Got lots of fog reported around the southwest this morning, including the Northern Road in Narellan and along the Hume Motorway in Campbelltown. In Liverpool, getting quite busy on the Hume Highway in both directions at Elizabeth Drive. And from tomorrow, the direct connection between the M7 and new M12 motorways will open to traffic. The on and off ramps at the Northern Drive, Warami Drive and Elizabeth Drive are already open. 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I'm Lisa Kowalski, that's the latest traffic, MacArthur's C91.3.

0: MacArthur's Home is C91.3. It's about 12 degrees at the moment. A little bit of fog about this morning. That should clear shortly. 21 is the top forecast for the day today. Partly cloudy day on our hands. Tomorrow, cloudy, maybe some showers for mid-morning, a top around 20. Cloudy, showers and 19 in the forecast for Monday. Your weekend windback is from 1992. It's what happens when somebody's got more money than sense and decides that they can have a piano delivered by room service. Coldplay to play as well. Got a Langley coming up. MacArthur's Home, C91.3.
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0: MacArthur's Home is C91.3. It's Bon Jovi's Bed of Roses. It's your weekend wind back to 1992. So the urban legend goes, John Bon Jovi was on tour when he wrote that song. He was staying in Los Angeles, staying in a fairly grand hotel, and he had the urge to write a song. So he called the concierge and was like, any chance you could have a piano delivered to my room? The concierge was like, yes. They organized to get the piano out of the ballroom where they normally had weddings and stuff, had it shipped up in the freight elevator and delivered to his room. Can only imagine how much a piano costs when room service delivers it. I can't afford room service. I'm just ordering a cheeseburger. We'll check the roads for you Saturday morning next. Calvin Harris lined up. Billy Idol to play. Have Shannon Knoll. MacArthur's Home. C91.3.
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11: In Edmondson Park, we've got reports of a crash on Dalmatia Avenue just off Bonera Road. Plenty of fog reported around the southwest this morning, including the Northern Road in Narellan and along the Hume Motorway in Campbelltown. Hume Motorway moving well for both north and southbounders. It's a 9-minute run from Campbelltown to the M5, M7 interchange. 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I'm Lisa Kowalski. That's the latest traffic. 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
12: Plenty of fog reported around the southwest this morning, including the Northern Road in Narellan and along the Hume Motorway in Campbelltown. Edmondson Park reports of a crash on Dalmatia Avenue just off Bonera Road. The M7 moving well. It's a 16-minute run from Preston's to Richmond Road northbound. 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I'm Lisa Kowalski. That's the latest traffic. MacArthur's
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13: Hello, I'm Donna Surimana. A peace deal between the United States and Iran is now closer than ever, with a final sign-off date expected in the coming days. Mediators in Pakistan claim a final text has been reached, but US officials caution not everyone within Iran's leadership structure has agreed to the terms. The deal reportedly hinges on Iran indefinitely halting its nuclear program, a term that has denied 38 previous attempts of a peace deal. Political scientist Simon Jackman has told today things are looking more realistic this time round.
14: But here's what's different this time. We are getting every couple of hours some more encouraging news, critically from the Iranian side. It's a very brave Iranian leader that goes out, given how much competition and how fractured their government is at the moment, that's willing to say we're close to a deal.
13: The historic listing of SpaceX on the stock market has seen unprecedented demand from everyday investors. Retail orders alone surging past $100 billion ahead of the opening bell, forcing the Nasdaq to fast-track the stock into its top index. The company's founder, Elon Musk, says it shows the population is excited about the future of space exploration.
2: To make Star Trek, to make the exciting science fiction futures that we've read about real. And that's what SpaceX is all about, is to take the fiction out of science fiction.
13: The New South Wales opposition has pledged $300 million to fight feral pests if elected, including a first-of-its-kind bounty on feral pigs. Under the pilot, registered hunters would pocket up to $50 per pig snout to protect local farmers. Invasive Species Council Chief Executive Jack Goff says farmers can't tackle pests alone.
3: Next week, we've got the New South Wales budget as well, and I'm going to be looking very closely to see whether the government will be looking at a baseline increase and a change to the longevity of funding, because that is desperately needed.
13: And Brisbane is in for some scattered showers across the weekend. The Bureau of Meteorology expects less cloud cover over the city and brighter days ahead, a welcome change to months of chaotic rainfall and storms. Senior forecaster Phelim Hanafy says warmer temperatures are also expected.
5: Well above average temperatures continue, and that's driven by the fact that we've got those onshore winds from a southeasterly direction as well, and that's what's bringing the chance of showers around this weekend.
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13: Checking sport, Canada has drawn its FIFA World Cup clash with Bosnia 1-1 in Toronto. The Dolphins' NRL winning streak has grown to the largest in the club's history, with a 48-10 win over the Roosters at home. Australia's Oscar Piastri has finished in the top three of both opening practice sessions for the Spanish Formula One Grand Prix. And in AFL action, a win for the Cats over the Suns, 105 points to 60. I'm Donna Sirimana. There'll be more headlines soon.
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0: It's about 12 degrees at the moment. 21 is the top forecast for the day today. A partly cloudy day ahead. Cloudy tomorrow, some showers likely for mid-morning, a top round 20. Cloudy, showers and 19 on Monday. MacArthur's home, C91.3.

the Cappers Home, C91.3. It's a Henderson Collectors and Throw Your Arms Around Me. Good morning, it's David Archer here. Welcome to Saturday. Have the oils for you shortly. Got Somber coming up. Have a quick check of the roads for you. After Miley's party in the USA on MacArthur's Home, C91.3.

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1: Lots of fog to contend with on our roads this morning. Take care on the Hume through the fog. Also Elderslie on the Camden Bypass. Through until 1 this afternoon at Grasmere, roadworks on Morombi Road in both directions. And tomorrow from 5am, the direct connection between the M7 and new M12 motorways will open to traffic. 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I'm Pete Davidson. That's the latest traffic. 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

0: MacArthur's home is seen on 91.3. It's Sombers. Back to friends. A little patchy fog about this morning. A partly cloudy day forecast for today. We'll get to about 21 degrees. It's about 14 degrees at the moment. Tomorrow, cloudy showers from mid-morning, a top around 20. Cloudy and more showers on Monday, a top around 19 degrees. MGMT for you. Surely have Teddy Swims lined up. Your weekend wind back is to 1986. Look forward to Queen on MacArthur's home, C91.3.
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0: Homesley at 91.3. It's your weekend wind back to 1986. A song that Roger Taylor wrote for the film Highlander. It's Queen, It's a Kind of Magic. Roger Taylor's version is what appears in Highlander, if ever you get back to watch the movie. The version that appears on the album is actually a version that Freddie Mercury, in his mind, fixed up. You see, Roger Taylor wrote it, they did it, and it was delivered for the movie. But before it went to the album, Freddie Mercury was like, I think I'm just going to fiddle around with this. Roger Taylor had gone on holidays, so they rearranged the song, changed it completely, and didn't tell Roger Taylor. It was only when he was listening to the album later, it was like, wait, what happened to my song? And they're like, oh, you're on holidays, and we helped it out a little bit. We'll check the roads for you next. OMI coming up. Going to play the Definals, MacArthur's Home, C91.3.
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12: In Liverpool, still quite busy on the Hume Highway in both directions at Elizabeth Drive. Narellan also a bit of activity building on the Camden Valleyway and Northern Road intersection. And from tomorrow, the direct connection between the M7 and UM12 will open to traffic. The on and off ramps at the Northern Drive, Warami Drive and Elizabeth Drive are already open. From mountain peaks to coral reefs, Malaysia is the adventure you've been waiting for. 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I'm Lisa Kowalski. That's the latest traffic. 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
1: Hi, I'm Darcy Lowne, the Mayor of Campbelltown. 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Another great chance to pack the stands and support our team right here in our own backyard. For all the details, including tickets, timings and stadium information, head to the Campbelltown City Council website. We hope to see you there, cheering on our mighty Tigers.
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6: The Hume Motorway moving well for both north and south bounders this morning. Bit of activity building on Camden Valley Way in Horningsea Park headed towards the M5 and M7 interchange. M5 moving well. 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I'm Lisa Kowalski. That's the latest traffic. 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
8: Hello, I'm Donna Sirimana. Pauline Hanson and Barnaby Joyce have been forced to flee through the side door of a South Melbourne venue after a One Nation fundraiser was drowned out by protesters. Anti-Hanson protesters converged on the venue holding banners and banging drums. Pauline Hanson says she and her party will not be silenced.
9: We're a democracy and this is where we have the right to actually have our say, have our opinion and put forward policies. The people in Victoria want change.
8: Iran's foreign ministry says a memorandum of understanding with the United States could be signed remotely within the next few days. White House officials remain optimistic about the deal, which could see a formal signing ceremony held in Switzerland as early as Sunday. If finalised, the ceasefire deal would trigger a 60-day period of negotiations to implement terms and dismantle Tehran's nuclear program. A man's been charged over an alleged arson attack in Sydney's southwest. Emergency crews rushed to a Guildford West property yesterday to find the vacant house engulfed in flames. Witnesses reported seeing two people flee the street in a silver sedan just before the blaze erupted, with police later finding empty fuel cans and glass bottles at the scene. A 24-year-old man has been arrested in Bonnyrigg and charged as investigations continue. The historic listing of SpaceX on the stock market has seen unprecedented demand for everyday investors. Retail orders alone surging past $100 billion ahead of the opening bell, forcing the Nasdaq to fast-track the stock into its top index. The company's founder, Elon Musk, says it shows the population is excited about the future of space exploration.
10: To make Star Trek, to make the exciting science fiction futures that we've read about real. And that's what SpaceX is all about, is to take the fiction out of science fiction.
8: New South Wales Premier Chris Minns has admitted high arrest rates and heavy jail sentences are failing to deter teenagers from joining violent gangs. Senior police say young offenders are often being driven by a desire to mimic brazen crimes posted on social media. Despite newly passed laws, officers are still struggling to break the disconnect between overseas bosses and local youths. And Sydneysiders hoping to get a last glimpse of Vivid this year are being warned to expect busy nights. The festival is tipped to attract more than 200,000 patrons tonight on its last evening.
7: C91.3 Sport. Discover Jude's Cafe.